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0: That is new country from Stella Lefty. It's called Boston on Taste of Country Nights. You know how sometimes at the beach you'll see like an old dude by himself with a metal detector just walking around? And I don't know, whenever I see that, I'm always like, I always feel bad for him. I don't know why. But anyway, a metal detectorist has saved the day by finding a wedding ring that a bride lost during her ceremony. It flew off her finger while she was swatting away a bee at her beach wedding. The guests spent hours trying to find it in the sand. They couldn't find it, so they reached out to a local volunteer metal detectorist for help. He arrived and found the ring within 10 minutes. That's what I'm talking about. Never judge the guy holding the metal detector at the beach again. He could be a hero. Coming up next, I got Tyler Hubbard dancing in the country and John Party's brand new song, Boots Off. A little bit racy too, Hide the Kids. That's coming up on Taste of Country Nights.
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0: New country from Zach John King. It's called Get to Drinkin' on Taste of Country Nights. It's Evan Paul. 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As Garth Brooks continues to roll out shows on his Blame It All on My Roots tour, he was interviewed recently by a Chicago TV station that asked him who are his favorite current country artists. And Garth Brooks had nothing but love for the ladies of country music, saying they had to work double as hard to get noticed. And he loves Ella Langley, Lainey Wilson, and his wife, of course, Trisha Yearwood. You can check out more from the interview with Garth Brooks. 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
1: New country from Kojo. That's called Horseback on Taste of Country Nights. It's Evan Paul. 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As Garth Brooks continues to roll out shows on his Blame It All on My Roots tour, he was interviewed recently by a Chicago TV station that asked him who are his favorite current country artists. And Garth Brooks had nothing but love for the ladies of country music, saying they had to work double as hard to get noticed. And he loves Ella Langley, Lainey Wilson, and his wife, of course, Trisha Yearwood. You can check out more from the interview with Garth Brooks. 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

That one is for anybody that has to make a new hometown their home. I love that song. It's Evan Paul on Taste of Country Nights. Now, have you ever been in a situation where you were just desperately waiting for them to break up with their significant other because you're ready to go? Here's Singles You Up, Jordan Davis on Taste of Country Nights. I ain't heard you-

0: That is new country from Dustin Lynch. It's called Easy to Love on Taste of Country Nights. Appreciate you hanging out with me all night tonight. It's Evan Paul. You know, even if you were intermittent, you had to get some work done, you jumped away from the radio, came back. 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Just type in Hall Pass Cash there in the search bar, and that's how you get signed up to win that. Coming back, I got Ella Langley with Love and Life Again and Jacob Hackworth. What took you so long? Gonna kick us off next on Taste of Country Nights.
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He's a ranch hand in a pinch, man. 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Cause she's a gold digger with a quick trigger. 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
1: What's up, guys? 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

0: It's me, Raina, and I do Pep Academy, and I'm putting on the doll.
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kind of man do you need? Ladies, my only advice for that is find work. Find a man that'll get up and go to work every day. Hell, you know what I mean? Hello there. Ron Eric Lundy right here. It's what is today? Thursday. Yes, by golly, it is, isn't it? Yeah. It's the Lundy Friends Radio Show. Hey, you know, Thursdays are special here. We got Billy Ray coming up at 6:30-ish, and of course, Freddie Howe will be in here around 7-ish. Yeah, and a lot of folks rolling through here between 7 and 8 o'clock. Too many to list. How about that? Anyhow, it is it's nice outside right now. It's going to be a hot day today. Temperatures around 96 with a heat index as high as 106. Lord have mercy. Tomorrow's even going to be worse than today. In fact, wait till next Monday. We're in for a long stretch of some hot weather around these here parts of eastern North Carolina. So, anyway, precipitation, that's not a whole lot in the forecast. There's, you know, the regular summertime stuff, you know, the showers and thunderstorms in the afternoon, but that's about it. Yeah. They're going to release a new drought table today. We'll see what that looks like since we've gone about a week and a half without any kind of measurable rain. It was looking pretty good during the month of July, but August has been a Debbie Downer, if you know what I mean. If you know what I mean. Let's see, what's going on today on this Thursday? It's the 13th. Yeah. Let's see. Let me pull up my little calendar here. It says today is National Filet Mignon Day. Oh, yeah. That works for me. And it's also International Left-Handers Day. Did you know that left-handed people are special? Well, of course, everybody's special. But children born to mothers older than 40 years old are likely to be left-handed. And that left-handed boxers win more fights. So if you're a gambler in Las Vegas on the fights and stuff, yeah, go for the lefty. Now in baseball, same thing. Lefties typically perform better in baseball than righties. In politics, it's the other way around. Let's see here. Left-handed people are more prone to allergies, and left-handed people are more likely to drink more often. Listening here, left-handed people's nails grow back faster on their left hand. How about that? You trim your nails, you look at them a week later, your left hand, well, they need trimming again. The right hand, well, they're all right. Leave those alone. Listening here, left-handed people are usually more creative. How about that? I didn't know that. Between 10 and 12% of the world's population is left-handed. And female left-handed tennis players have an advantage over their male counterparts. Well, let's see here. Twins. If you're a twin, you're probably left-handed. I didn't know that either. I have to check that out. Yeah, so if you're a lefty, congratulations. Unless you're politically left. So, and then I feel sorry for you. Let's see. What else are we celebrating today? Pistachio Day. Okay. Not too hard to eat, you know. I just like peanuts, you know, kind of crack the shell and all that good stuff. No, thank you. If you can buy them already cracked open, no shell, yeah, they're nice. They're nice indeed. Anyway, it is Throwback Thursday, and we will take a suggestion at 985-3294. And, of course, I was sitting here thinking about how am I going to start this Throwback Thursday thing today. First thing that popped in my mind was Ricky Skaggs. Yeah. He's got some advice for you. How about that? Ricky Skaggs, and don't cheat in our hometown if you're going to cheat. Go somewhere out of town. Guarantee somebody's going to catch you, too. Throwback Thursday, Ricky Skaggs, Big Dog.

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0: 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There, Big Dog.
2: Hey, Big Dog, I was just going to tell you, I'm a twin, and my brother was left-handed.
0: And you're a righty.
2: I'm a righty.
0: Okay. All right. That's pretty cool.
2: But he won't know better in baseball than I was.
0: All right, my friend. Anything you want to hear today?
2: From Terry Clark.
0: Terry Clark. You got it, baby.
2: All right.
0: Bye. Terry Clark. It works for me. Wonder if she's a lefty. It doesn't matter. She's mighty fine either way.

Terry Clark and Girls Lie Too on this Throwback Thursday, 19 after the hour. T. Graham Brown.

0: Taylor Knight used to be T. Graham Brown, Big Dog 98.5. The countdown is underway. Not the countdown to Christmas. Well, that, you know, Christmas is the countdown's underway, but I'm not worried about Christmas right now. I'm thinking about, well, pumpkin spice. The pumpkin spice countdown. And of course, does it start officially when Starbucks rolls out their pumpkin spice menu? Well, if you're going by that, it's August the 25th, which is today's the 13th. So we've got what, 12 more days until pumpkin spice officially arrives. I don't know if I can wait that long. I've been looking at the grocery store to see if they've got any pumpkin spice, you know, coffee creamer. Hold on. That's a good part, yeah. There you go. The pumpkin spice, I don't know what. Am I the only person that likes it? Everybody I say something to about pumpkin spice lattes and hot tays and, you know, the pumpkin cream brew and, of course, the latte and pecan and all that stuff. Or what about pumpkin spice and banana bread? Anyway. We'll see what happens. It is Throwback Thursday here on the Big Dog, and of course we got another classic from Tanya Tucker on the way, so stick around.
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4: Sunny and hot today. Temperatures near 97. Heat index as high as 107. Tonight, scattered showers mainly before 9 p.m. Partly cloudy otherwise. Overnight lows around 76. Tomorrow, a chance of showers and thunderstorms in the afternoon. It's going to be sunny. Otherwise, it's going to be hot. Temperatures around 96. It's going to feel like 107.
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0: was a lady? 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

0: Everything has changed. Lone Star, Big Dog, 98.5. It's 6:32. It's time for Billy Ray Lucas and his fishery report for Eastern North Carolina. Good morning, Billy Ray. How you doing today?
1: Doing good, brother. How you doing?
0: I'm doing great. Like Tony the Tiger used to say, I'm doing great.
1: Oh, yeah.
0: Yeah. So, unfortunately, you can't eat that stuff. It's got too much sugar in it. So, anyway, it's another story.
1: It's
0: so.
1: Good stuff, man. It is good.
0: It is good. I like it with bananas.
1: I do, too.
0: Yeah. Yeah, bananas and milk.
1: Yep, that's right.
0: Strawberries, too. Sliced strawberries.
1: I never tried strawberries. I've
0: okay.
1: tried bananas.
0: I hear you, brother. I hear you. You'll see here. Bananas, strawberries, and maybe some blueberries mixed in.
1: Boy, you got a smorgasbord.
0: That's right, yeah. Let me ask you a question. Is it legal to fish in the sounds of the rivers with corn?
1: Sure.
0: You know, I was watching a video yesterday. These guys were out there floating around in their boat, and they had a can of corn and using that as bait.
1: And that sure it won't black eyed peas?
0: No, it was corn.
1: Okay, well, there's some guys using black eyed peas, too.
0: Oh, really?
1: Yeah.
0: Well, wouldn't the black eyed peas disintegrate?
1: He put several of them on there, and you can't throw it. You got to drop it right straight down, you know.
0: Oh.
1: Yeah, you can't, because as soon as it hits the water, it'll knock it off. But, yeah, sheephead love the black-eyed peas.
0: Okay. The black-eyed peas. You know, I like them, too. Their music is great.
1: Yeah, that's right.
0: So
1: you buy the cheap black-eyed peas.
0: There you go. So what's going on in the world of fishing, Billy Ray?
1: I reckon black-eyed pea fishing. I don't know. Everything's pretty good right now. You know, the weather's been decent, you know. Still having these pop-up storms down that way. They've had a tremendous amount of rain down east. But, you know, fishing's good. On the piers, they're still catching the normal fish this time of the year. Catching Spanish mackerel. And they're catching king mackerel on the piers down there at the coast. Spot and croakers, sea mullet, bluefish, catching flounder, and them puffers. You scratch their belly and they'll blow up. You know, them things are good to eat. Yeah. Them things, I know, that's right.
0: Yeah.
1: Them things are good to eat. You know, they got a back strap on them. But, of course, you move inland and everything, and that's pretty much all the coast. You can catch whatever you want. And plus sharks, they're catching sharks too, them sand sharks. But you move inland into the Pamlico and to our estuaries, into the Neuse and the Pungo. If you're bottom fishing, you can catch your croakers, your spot, your bluefish, your sheephead, your black drum, your puppy drum, and the flounder, and everything. Of course, if you're pretty much artificial fishing, you can catch speckled trout and rockfish and flounder. You know, catch them with artificial and everything like that, sheephead and black drum. But fishing's really good right now. My reports that I've been getting, speckled trout fishing's still a little slow. And they're catching a lot of rockfish down there in the Newbern area, around the Newbern, the big bridges that they got down there. Of course, that's catch and release, so it's flounder too, you know. So, but yeah, they got a few tournaments going on right around now, you know, and everything. And of course, flounder season opens September 1st and it lasts 14 days, and pitiful one fish a day. So that's our government working for us right there, and everything. Rockfishing, I don't know about rockfishing. I ain't heard anything about that, but you know, fishing's pretty good, man. You know, it just depends on what you want to fish for, and you know, how early you get up and how late you fish depends on everything else. And they're still catching them big old tarpon and them big drum out there in the sounds, the Neuse and the Pamlico and the Pungo. This time of the year, them big bull drum, the captains are taking people out fishing for them things, 40 and 50 pounders, and they're having a few tarpon tournaments. So, you know, no matter where you go, it's fishing pretty good right now.
0: Well, those tarpon scare me just looking at them.
1: Well, they're big fish. They grow up 200 pounds, and they call them silver kings or whatever. Most folks, it's a catch and release type deal. You know, I don't know if anybody eats them, maybe down there in the islands or whatever they do, but around here you take a picture, get one of the scales, and there's your trophy right there, you know, yeah. and measurement and everything. So, but you know, as far as up there at the lakes and the reservoirs and all, I don't know how much they've come up or nothing like that. I ain't heard too much about them. So, but so I don't know what's going on up in the lakes and stuff like that. So.
0: I tell you another fish that scares me when I catch one.
1: What's that?
0: Catfish.
1: Old catfish, old Mr. Whiskers. He'll hurt you now. Well, it ain't sharp.
0: You know, see, here's the deal. You know, my daddy told me when I was growing up, you got to be careful with those catfish. You know, those little whiskers they got right there, if they touch you, they'll sting you. And I believed, believed him.
1: His whiskers won't sting you, but them, his dorsal and his pectoral fins, if you don't grab them just right, they will stick you, and you will get infected.
2: Yeah. Now, why in the world do people want the noodle then?
1: The noodle? Because they ain't got no sense.
0: Hey, Angie.
2: Hey. Hey, Billy Ray.
1: Hey, girl. How you doing?
2: Doing all right.
0: She just walked in. Took over.
1: Took over. I hurry. I hear you, girl. Where you been?
2: I've been working.
1: I hear you.
2: I figured I would grace Lundy with my presence this morning, whether he wanted it or not.
0: She came here to talk about it. So, yeah.
2: But, yeah, I see those people noodling them daggone catfish, and I'm like, what is wrong with you? I ain't doing it.
0: I think they're showing off.
2: I'm not sticking my hand down there to catch nothing.
1: Well, look, since you mentioned that this is, I saw this yesterday. It's a coincidence you even mentioned that. On YouTube yesterday, there was a little kid, and his daddy was on the boat, and there was two little kids in the water, and they were noodling. And this kid had one of them breathing things in his mouth so he could breathe when he went under and everything.
0: Snorkel.
1: And his little buddy was trying to get him up, and he had two catfish, one on each arm, and his arm was buried. Both arms was buried in that catfish's mouth. And I don't know how much they weighed, but just by looking at them when they got them in the boat, this kid probably weighed 60, 70 pounds maybe. He was like 8 or 9 years old. Mm-hmm. And both of those catfish, I bet you both of them weighed over 100 pounds together.
0: Well, weren't they afraid the catfish would eat them?
1: Well, he wouldn't eat him, but he would sink him and drown him, and that's what I'm trying to say.
0: Yeah. Well, yeah. I mean, you know, this catfish get pretty big, and you got a kid out there that weighs 40, 50 pounds. The catfish eat the whole kid.
1: Both of those catfish were longer than he was tall.
0: Yeah, that's crazy.
1: You look it up on YouTube. You'll see it.
0: All right, I will. You sure that's not AI?
1: No, this is real. Mm. Type in kid with noodling with two catfish at one time.
0: I'll do it. I'll do it.
2: He can have it. More for him.
0: Yep. The only time I want catfish is in a frying pan.
1: That's right.
0: There you go.
1: I tell you, a lot of them guys take a chance on going down there because them the snapping turtles, if they get you, you've had it. Bad day.
0: Yeah. They don't let go.
1: No, sir. They don't let go.
2: Yeah, I don't want nothing getting a piece of me.
1: You better have eaten some black-eyed peas the night before and make it sound like it's thundering underneath the water. That's all I can tell you.
0: I hear you, brother. All right, Billy Ray, well, thank you for that fine fish report and the commentary.
1: All right.
2: Good to talk to you, Billy Ray.
1: You too, girl.
2: Bye. Bye.
0: Billy Ray's fishing report here on The Big Dog. Good morning, Angie. How you
2: Good
0: doing?
2: Morning.
0: What you been up to?
2: Working, ball.
0: Making all kinds of money.
2: Something all the time. I don't know about all that. But I'm sitting here like, I come in here and you got new chairs, so all I had to do was leave for you to get new chairs?
0: Well, there's other stuff too, but we ain't going to talk about it. But.
2: Oh, okay. Well, you're welcome.
0: It is 6:41 on The Big Dog, and it's Throwback Thursday. Had a request from Marty Stewart and also the Oak Ridge Boys. I didn't have either song that they had requested, but I'm going to play some Marty Stewart in just a minute. But first, this is Dream On, the Oak Ridge Boys.
2: On The Big Dog.

that you can buy a little. 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What's love? Why me? Where's God? How high? Word for word, why women

0: 6:50. Throwback Thursday. I'm trying to get my thoughts together here. I've got so many things going on in my mind. I've been stuck on pumpkin spice all morning.
1: I heard you talking about that. That's not my jam.
0: Why do I have to wait for Starbucks to roll out their menu? Why can't we just go ahead and do it?
1: Well, I mean, there's pumpkin coffees in the store already.
0: Oh, is there?
1: Yeah. Where was I at the other day and I saw it?
0: What about pumpkin pie?
1: I can't remember.
0: And pumpkin cake.
1: It's coming. We're in August. It's coming.
0: Okay. I like pumpkin pudding. You know what that is?
1: I've never had pumpkin pudding.
0: All it is a pumpkin pie mix, but you pour it in a little
1: thing
0: and call it pumpkin pudding.
1: Yeah. Do you know what my favorite part of a pie is?
0: The part that's in your stomach.
1: The crust. That's my favorite part.
0: Well, you know, I like the crust too, depending on what the crust is. Mm-hmm. You know, some of these crusts are kind of nasty.
1: Some of the store-bought stuff.
0: Yeah. Now, if you're talking about church ladies crust, that's good stuff right there. So anyway, it is Throwback Thursday here on the Big Dog. Good morning. You're on the radio live talking to thousands of people this morning. I hope that doesn't make you nervous.
2: Not a bit. I just wanted to throw my two cents. Y'all talking about you looking for pumpkin spice. I don't know if you noticed this or not, but the Dollar General done got Halloween candy out, and it ain't but August.
0: You know, I have a thing about Dollar Generals. I refuse to walk into one of them.
2: Is that right? Why is that?
0: I don't know. I always felt like, you know, these little dollar stores sold cheap stuff. So
1: they've upped their game a little bit.
0: Well, I've heard that. Some of them are just full-blown grocery stores now.
2: And, well, see, the Dollar General out by the house, I refer to that as the Sandy Cross Walmart.
0: Yeah. I mean, you know, Dollar General has overtaken, you know, Walmart and, you know, in locations and stuff like that. The good thing about Dollar General, I didn't mean to talk bad about them and everything, but they do go in what they call grocery store deserts. You know what that is?
2: Where there's not a grocery store for
0: miles and miles and miles.
2: You got to have somewhere to buy your vittles.
0: That's right. And they put them in the middle of nowhere.
1: Well, they're doing pretty good because there's about one every 3 miles.
0: Yeah.
2: Well, by the time they get done, there ain't no middle of nowhere left because there's a Dollar General right down the street.
1: That's right.
0: But see, here's the other thing. You know, not all of them are successful. Sometimes you ride around and you see these shell buildings out there. And they look nice. I know they're cheaply built, but they do look nice, and you know, they're just sitting there. At least put a skating rink or something in there.
1: Oh gosh!
2: Put a big sign out front that says "This used to be the Dollar General."
0: Yeah, that's right. That's right.
2: All right, sir.
0: Yeah, and not all of them are created equal. Some of them are, you know, are so cluttered, from what I understand, that you can't walk up and down. See, I make Sweet Thing go in. I don't go in.
2: You don't go in.
0: She'll come out and she said, "I had a hard time getting around. Hey, but one person working in there and they're stocking and waiting on people and everything." So,
1: yeah.
0: One person worked the show.
1: It is hard to navigate sometimes.
0: Yeah.
2: Well, look, since it's Throwback Thursday, if I can slide a request in,
0: all right.
2: How about some Keith Whitley, "I'm Over You"?
0: "I'm Over You" by Keith Whitley. You know, that's a very good suggestion. I will play that next, right after our commercial break, okay?
2: Sounds good. Appreciate it, guys.
0: All right,
1: thanks,
0: man. You take care.
1: One.
0: Yeah, Dollar General Day here on the Big Dog. Hey, Scott.
1: What?
0: What? I don't know why.
1: Why
0: Sean is in the hallway there looking in here, and I just called him Scott.
1: Where did Scott come from?
0: I don't know. It just came out. You ever do that, Sean? Call somebody by a name that's not theirs, and you don't know why you did that?
3: No, Rick, I don't.
1: Now, I call my children by each other's names all the time.
3: Oh, I can't keep that straight. Dogs,
1: especially
3: kids,
1: when I'm mad.
3: You know, it's
1: yeah.
3: just whoever answers at the time.
0: Well, you know, I got a dog named Otis.
3: Right.
0: I got a son. His name, he goes by the name of Abram.
3: Oh.
0: Okay. And every once in a while, I'll call Otis Abram. And I'll say something to Abram, and I'll call him Otis.
3: Yeah.
0: So now I call both of them Obram.
3: Obram.
0: Yes, Obram.
1: He just created a whole new name.
3: I used to laugh at my grandma because she had, like, I don't know, a bunch of us grandkids, and she would start listing, you know, call us all, whoever you are. And I used to think it was ridiculous, honestly, when I was little. And now I'm like,
1: now
3: I only have two kids. I do the same thing.
0: You know, my mom used to do the same thing.
3: Yeah, it's...
1: It comes with age.
0: Is that what it is?
1: I think so.
0: Yeah.
1: I didn't used to do it.
0: Oh, so you do it.
1: I do it.
0: So you're old.
1: Uh-huh.
0: You old bitty.
1: If I'm fussing at somebody, like, I mean, yeah, I go through to everybody in the house and go through all their names.
3: Well, just quit fussing. That'll fix that.
0: Did you leave the front door unlocked?
3: I did.
0: Okay, thank you very much. So
3: we shouldn't announce that on the air.
0: Well, we have security here.
3: I know. So, they were out there this morning.
0: The security people?
3: Yeah, they're hanging out.
0: Both of them?
3: Mm-hmm.
0: What were they doing?
3: They were talking, but they had an eye on everything.
0: Hmm. Okay. What do you want to hear about Keith Whitley? I'm over you.
3: There's not a bad one, so.
0: That is a good one.
1: You can't find it?
0: I'm looking. So we'll see. Anyhow, it is almost 7 o'clock here on the Big Dog.
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2: Sunny and hot today. Temperatures near 97. Heat index as high as 107. Tonight, scattered showers mainly before 9 p.m. Partly cloudy. Otherwise, overnight lows around 76. Tomorrow, a chance of showers and thunderstorms in the afternoon. It's going to be sunny. Otherwise, it's going to be hot. Temperatures around 96. It's going to feel like 107.
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Keith Whitley. I'm over you, Big Dog 98.5 on this Throwback Thursday. All right, Ms. Ann, here you go. Good Woman Blues, Big Dog.

0: woman blues. Male jealous. Am I making fun of him?
1: You know, he stop.
0: Okay.
1: Don't do it.
0: I had a request from our good friend
1: Rick.
0: Mm-hmm. And he said I couldn't put him on the radio because his phone was messed
1: it's
0: up.
1: It's very crackly.
0: So, yeah. Anyhow, he needs to go buy a new phone. But Rick, mm-hmm. you can afford it, man. Go ahead. Get your phone.
1: Don't worry. I'll smack him, Rick.
0: Anyway, you know, he requested a song that I absolutely love. I mean, this is one of my favorite all-time classic country songs.
1: How about that, Rick? You done made him happy. Yeah.
0: And because of the content of the song, what it's all about.
1: Okay.
0: It's about this girl. And she's up on the billboard. And she ain't got nothing on.
1: Oh, have mercy.
0: Except a towel. And, you know, I've got this imagination. You know what I mean?
1: Yeah, you do.
0: Yeah. And I'm thinking, you know what? If those people were real creative about putting that girl up on the billboard wearing nothing but a towel and make the towel, you know, real and where it flops in the wind. You know what I mean?
1: Play the song.
0: Okay.
1: I do declare. Do, do, do, do.

0: do. Del Reeves, you know, he's from Sparta, North Carolina. You know where that's at? It's up near Mayberry. Oh, well.
1: Okay.
0: Well,
1: I've heard of it, but I can't pinpoint.
0: Not Mayberry, but Mount Airy.
1: Yeah.
0: They got a picture of him on the billboard. The home of Del Reeves on the billboard. But he's got all his clothes on. He ain't just wearing a towel.
1: thank heavens for small favors.
0: Some great requests this morning. Got another great request here from Scotland Neck.
1: Scotland Neck. Clay and Melissa Whitley.
0: Yeah.
1: Good morning.
0: Wanted to hear some Rocky Top. The Osborne Brothers.
1: Always a good choice.

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5: Sunny and hot today. Temperatures near 97. Heat index as high as 107. Tonight, scattered showers mainly before 9 p.m. Partly cloudy. Otherwise, overnight lows around 76. Tomorrow, a chance of showers and thunderstorms in the afternoon. It's going to be sunny. Otherwise, it's going to be hot. Temperatures around 96. It's going to feel like 107.
6: That's enough to make you sweat. I've sweat already. 70 right now, the Rocky Mount Wilson International Airport. Lundy Friends Radio Show. Angie's in the studio. And, of course, Sean is in there. We normally have the pleasure of talking with Mr. Howell.
7: Yep, Mr. Freddie Howell.
6: Mr. Freddie. And sometimes Hannah, too.
7: Yep.
6: And Sarah. They're fine, fine folks.
7: They are. And you need to go see them at HS Howell Farm. So if you've not been yet, I don't know what you're waiting on. They're always adding new stuff. Never a dull moment. You need to follow them on Facebook so you can keep up with everything they've got going on. That's HS Howell Farms LLC on Facebook. And so they've also, Hannah and Sarah have already started. They did this last year. It's a wonderful thing you can take advantage of. So they take the decorating off of your to-do list for the fall. So if you're wanting to decorate your porch for fall, but you're like, oh, I don't feel like messing with it, they'll do it for you. So they porch installation, it begins in September. You can go ahead and get on their bookings now. They'll contact you after you submit your order to confirm installation and the route. They'll communicate your delivery and installation date in advance. You don't need to be home during the installation. They'll just come, do it, and you can come home to a beautiful fall porch, and you didn't have to lift a finger. Mm. So they will take care of it for you. So all the information on the packages are on their Facebook page as well. So somebody has, you know, some have posted pictures of theirs that were done last year. So take advantage of that if you don't want to decorate, but you want to have a beautiful porch to look at. They'll do it for you.
6: There's something beautiful on their website this morning. I mean, on their Facebook page.
7: There's all kinds of beautiful stuff.
6: I'm telling you, this jumped out at me, though. I got to talk about it.
7: Okay. Oh, you're looking at the same thing I'm looking at.
6: The squash.
7: I know.
6: There's a.
7: It's so
6: pretty. Did you see the recipe? Click the squash picture, okay? And there's the recipe.
7: Ooh, easy cheesy squash casserole.
6: I love that stuff.
7: And this is something they do too, y'all. They'll post stuff and post a recipe for you here and there. So be sure to take a crack at those and see how you do. And they've always baking up something in the kitchen. The baked goods that they've added is just crazy. Somebody posted a picture of something the other day, but the sad thing is it was all gone. They'd already eat it all. They didn't post a picture before they ate it.
6: They should have called you.
7: It was a customer. They went in there and got it, and then they were like, highly recommend, but they posted a picture of an empty container because they'd already devoured it.
6: Oh, well, go in and get your own container.
7: They ate every bit of it. So if you're looking some baked goods, oh, they've got so many in there, baked fresh, breads, cookies, pastries, all kinds of stuff. They've got the Bloom and Brew and Brown Sugar Bliss cold coffees that you can get to go. It's grab-and-go coffees. They're keep those restocked. They got tallows. They got cooking tallow. And then they've got a new tallow, too, that you can rub on your body.
6: Really?
7: Mm-hmm. I'm going to have to go in and get some and try it. So they
6: that means I don't have to rub a hamburger all over myself.
7: Right.
6: Tell everybody what tallow is. A lot of people don't know what tallow is.
7: Well,
6: it's the beef lard.
7: Yes, but this is a whipped tallow. Yeah. You can get an unscented version, or you can whip this tea tree.
6: I'm confused. This is not the cooking tallow.
7: No, they've got that too.
6: Okay, so they got both tallows, the kind you wear and the kind you cook with.
7: And if y'all never fried your pork chops in some tallow, I'm telling you, good stuff, nice and crispy pork chops. But anyway, this is the kind you rub on you. This is a whipped tallow, and one of them is a eucalyptus tea tree, which I can only imagine smells so great.
6: You know,

0: Farmers Market on Saturdays.
1: And so, Bailey.
0: Yes, they've got some stuff set up in the Main Street Marketplace in Bailey as well. So they do have a booth in there. So, so many places for you to stop by and grab your dose of HS Howe Farms. So HS Howe Farms LLC on Facebook. Be sure to follow them so you don't miss a beat.
1: There you go. It is 7:20 now, the big dog.
2: Good morning. You're on the big dog.
1: Talk to me.
3: Hey, this is your trucking buddy.
1: Trucking buddy.
0: Hey, trucking buddy.
1: How you doing?
3: Yeah. Can you play me some Loretta Lynn this morning, Fist City?
1: Fist City?
0: I like that song.
1: You want to fight about it?
3: Yeah.
0: Did you request that just because I showed up today?
1: Did you request that because I showed up today?
0: You figured me and Lundy were fighting?
3: Yeah, I couldn't wait to hear your wonderful, beautiful voice.
0: Oh, you're so sweet.
1: Stop that.
3: Actually, the reason I called, I wanted to tell you, you and Sweet Thing are the only two people in this world that can handle Ron.
1: Are you sure about that? You know, she did leave.
3: I see how quiet you get when they get around you.
1: Well, I don't know what to say.
0: You have rendered him speechless. You got to call in more often.
1: Mm. You know, the bad thing about it, you know, the difference between the two of them, then, though, is Sweet Thing, she would never hurt me.
3: That's for sure, but I wouldn't count my money on her. She might get you good.
1: This one wants to hurt me real bad.
0: Sweet Thing. Look, it's called Sweet Thing.
3: I'm going to swing in there one morning when I got time and just meet y'all.
1: Okay. All right. Well, be sure you check in with the security people up front first. So.
0: Yeah, you need to make sure I'm here because I want to meet you too.
1: Yeah.
3: Yeah, are you going to let me in the front door?
1: In the front door? Well, the security people will take care of that part of it. They'll have to interview you first to make sure that you're safe, because so many people want to hurt me.
3: I don't want to hurt a soul unless they're trying to hurt me first.
1: Okay. All right, my friend. Well, you have a wonderful day, and I'm going to play your Fist City.
3: Y'all be good.
1: All right, see thank you. Loretta Lynn and Fist City.
4: Let's go.
1: Yeah.
4: Right here. On the big dog.

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3: Today is Thursday, August 13th, and our local celebrities, we got Mr. Blaine Sauls, Mr. Todd O'Neill, Mr. Bill Hemby, John Pippin, Jerry Small, Robert Williams, and Mr. Connor Webb. Happy birthday. If you see these locals out and about, give them a birthday shout.
2: Celebrity birthday, Stella Lefty is 24 years old today. Right. You like her?
4: I do, and I tell you what, we'll get off subject here. I did some research on her.
2: Okay.
4: Because I was like, you know, I really like these artists that kind of come from nowhere and make something of themselves.
2: Mm-hmm.
4: Well, I'm not going to say everything was handed to her, but she doesn't have to make a dime. I'll just say that.
2: Okay.
4: Her dad is a CEO of an AI company with a net worth of $4.8 billion. So, you know, she's got all the resources she needs. She should be able to have a successful career herself, because
2: if you don't know who she is, she sings that song called Boston.
4: Boston, yep.
2: So, yeah.
4: Boston or Boston?
2: Boston.
4: Boston.
2: Okay. Where the beans are,
3: is
2: baby.
3: Is that the one?
4: On
3: I like
4: train.
3: It when, yes. You like it when you're nice to me?
4: Yes.
3: Yeah.
4: Hmm.
3: Yeah. I love that song. Yeah. And so does my kid.
4: You can hear a great version of it from Ashton Leyland and The Verdict at a live show. Just throwing that in there.
3: Okay. Oh, y'all have added that one to your library, mm-hmm. have you?
2: There you go. Let's see here. Country music singer Andy Griggs. This surprises me a little bit. I didn't know he was in his 50s. He's 53 years old today. I thought he was, you know, young, not in his 20s, you know.
3: Wow.
2: Wow. That's what I said. Wow.
4: We're all getting old.
3: I remember when I thought that was old. Now that's young to me because I'm right behind him.
2: Yeah. Danny Bonaducci is 67 years old today. Do you know who he is? I know you know who he is.
3: Yeah. I know the name, but
4: I don't know if I could list everything he's done, but yeah. I mean, I heard
2: his
4: name.
2: I think right now he's a radio personality in Pennsylvania, I think. I know he's been doing radio. He was in Los Angeles for a while. But he played Danny Partridge on the Partridge Family.
3: Oh.
2: Yeah.
3: I see it now.
2: Yeah, he's the one that beat up that person. You can do the research and it'll tell you. I don't want to talk about it other than that. So.
4: Okay.
2: Let's see here. Fidel Castro was born this day, 1926, and thank goodness he died on November the 20th. That's awful thing for me to say, isn't it? I take it back. Everybody's important. I don't care what they are and, you know, where they are in life and everything. That was bad of me to say that I was... Cuba was better off without him, or is better off without him. They're still having some issues. Anyway, that's political stuff, isn't it? Yeah. Alfred, I apologize for saying that. You know. Anyway, Alfred Hitchcock. You know who he is?
3: Yeah.
2: Born on this day, 1899. I remember watching him on TV. My mother made us watch that Alfred Hitchcock hour, or whatever mm-hmm. you call it. He'd come over there and he'd go, you know, his little, you know, his lip would hang down. You know what I mean? It was a profile type of thing. Do you ever see The Birds, that movie, The Birds?
3: I don't know if I have.
4: I have.
2: Yeah. It's an Alfred Hitchcock movie. Yeah. He was a spooky kind of guy.
3: I have to pull it up and see if I've seen it or not.
2: Yeah.
3: But, you know, we're talking about, when you're talking about Stella Lefty, and then we were talking about, like, these newcomers and stuff. I love Emily Ann Roberts.
4: Yes.
3: I love her. Like, she is just so stinking cute and sweet.
4: Yep.
3: And I love her music.
4: She's so, real country.
3: Yes. Yes.
4: She gets it.
3: Yep.
2: Yeah.
3: So I want to hear more of her. So hopefully she is, I mean, you know, I didn't realize it'd been so long since she was it The Voice?
4: Yep.
3: But yeah, I want her to take off with it now. So, and then have you watched her Sasser House thing, like with her gardening and
4: yep,
3: all that stuff?
4: I have.
3: She's so wholesome.
2: You know, that Stella Lefty. I love her too.
4: Me
2: I don't
4: too.
2: Know if I love her more than I do Ella.
4: I do not, but I do love Stella. I always want, I get her name so confused. I call her Lely Lefta, Stella Lefty, which thank goodness she uses her abbreviated last name and not her actual name.
2: Okay. Let's see here. Good morning on the Big Dog. How you doing on this Throwback Thursday?
5: I'm doing just fine. How you doing?
2: I'm doing all right. I'm sitting here talking about little old Stella Lefty. She's such a good girl.
5: Yeah. Look, birds around the lake pecking holes, trying to get in the house and the building where the people was at. I remember that movie.
2: Oh, you talking about the birds? Yeah.
5: Yeah. I remember that around that lake. It was on around the lake. They couldn't get off.
2: Yeah. It was crazy.
5: Yeah, I remember that movie.
2: Now, let me ask you this. The lady that played in that movie, was that the Princess of Morocco? Can't remember her name.
5: I can't even remember. I really can't.
2: Yeah.
5: That's been a little while ago.
2: Yeah. All right.
5: But when you brought that up, I said, dang on, I remember that movie.
2: That's right. Yeah. Hey, Angie, All right. You have a good day, sir.
5: Yes, sir. Y'all do too.
2: All right. Bye. The birds. Who was the lady that starred in that movie? Princess Grace of Morocco. I don't remember what her actress name was.
3: Was it Tippi Hedren?
2: I don't know. That's why I'm asking.
3: Best known for her lead role in, the movie
2: The
3: Birds.
2: So that's not Princess Grace of Morocco. Right. But that was a crazy movie. You don't get scared easy, do you?
3: No.
2: You have nightmares and stuff like that?
3: No.
2: I had a nightmare last night. I don't know why I dreamed this. It's crazy. I've had some crazy dreams the last couple of nights. The sweet thing said,
1: I don't feel good.
2: I said, well, what's wrong with you?
1: You ain't going to believe it. I think I'm pregnant.
2: I said, what?
4: Did you call it a dream or a nightmare?
3: A nightmare.
4: Okay, I just made sure.
3: I was like, yeah, you did have a nightmare.
2: Let me just put it this way. It woke me up.
4: I bet. It woke me up, too. It woke me up, let me pack my bags and hit the road.
2: It was so real. I said, you got to be kidding me.
3: Sure, that's one of them situations. Buy a one-way ticket. We love our children. We really do.
4: We absolutely do.
2: But we don't know. We don't want no more. I have to tell her that later on this morning.
3: Oh, look, she's going to laugh too.
4: That should have been a conversation live on the air to hit her about one.
3: You need to call and tell her that on the air, see what she says.
2: I can.
3: I want to see how she's going to react to that.
4: We're going to get a laugh, I think.
3: What do you think? You think she's going to go, ooh, no.
2: She ain't going to answer.
3: Sweet thing.
2: It was crazy. It was a crazy dream. I mean, to tell you.
3: I have some crazy ones, too.
2: She's probably out walking Otis. So.
3: I have some dreams that come true, and then I have some that are far-fetched.
2: But. Well, I hope this one's not true, but hey.
3: I highly doubt it.
2: I do, too. So. Yeah, she's not going to answer.
3: But do y'all ever have dreams, though? Like, and then it happens, and you're like, okay, I'm having deja vu.
2: Deja vu.
4: Yeah.
2: All the time.
3: Like, yep. Yeah. I do that a lot. Conversations, different little things. When we were at the mountains recently, we were walking these trails in Cades Cove, and I was like, I had a deja vu moment, and one of the moms was like, what is it? And I was like, I'm having deja vu, and I'm like, where are the kids at? Because we're going to encounter a bear. Yeah.
2: Is that her calling
3: and
2: back?
3: And then we did. We saw a bear.
2: Let's see. Come on, big dog.
6: Hey, big dog.
3: Hey.
2: How you doing?
6: Hey there.
2: Pretty good.
6: I'm sorry I couldn't get to you fast enough. I had my phone charging.
4: Well, okay. I need to know. Have you been listening before you called?
2: She don't listen to us.
4: Oh, okay. Just
6: make
4: sure. I'm
6: sorry. I did not have it on. What were y'all saying?
4: Well, it's great that you didn't because I want to hear this story live.
6: I was going
4: to
6: say, what were you saying about me?
2: I had a dream last night.
6: Yes.
2: And you weren't feeling good.
6: Yeah.
2: And I felt real sorry for you. And then you said, I want you to
1: take me to the drugstore.
2: I said, well, why do you want me to take you to the drugstore? You want me to do it, Sean, or you want to do it?
4: No, I want you to do it.
1: I think I'm pregnant.
6: Now that's a nightmare.
3: That's what we said.
6: No, that's funny. That's funny. Yeah. And what did you say?
2: I woke up.
6: You woke yourself out of that dream.
2: I woke up. It woke me up. It was one of those dreams that just wakes you up, you know?
4: He woke up and he said, Siri.
6: You poor open.
4: He said, Siri, drugstore's open now.
2: Yeah.
6: Oh, that's funny.
2: All right, and Sean, I want you to tell the whole truth and nothing but the truth, okay?
6: Okay.
2: All right,
6: yeah.
2: All right, Sean, this is Sean.
4: Oh, well.
6: Hey, Sean.
2: You hear her talking, right?
4: Yes.
2: All right, yeah. Now, here's me talking like her. You tell me if I'm real close or not.
1: No. I think I'm pregnant. I think I'm going to go to the drugstore.
3: No.
4: I don't think you could disguise yourself as her.
3: I've never thought you'd sound like her.
6: Sean. And Angie, I don't sound like that, do I?
4: No, you do not.
3: You sound cute. He sounds a little creepy.
2: Okay. All right. Well, I'm going to let you go so you can take the dog for a walk.
6: Well, the dog is sleeping right now.
2: Okay. Wake him up.
3: He's like, I ain't doing that.
2: All right. We'll talk to you later.
6: Bye, y'all.
3: Bye.
6: Have a great morning. Mm-hmm.
2: Bye-bye. Bye. I am. Yeah. Here, somebody called in one of the, you know, since we're playing fighting songs this morning, they wanted to hear some Merle.
4: Well, you can't go wrong with Merle, and that's a good one right there. The fighting side of me,
3: on
4: right here
3: on.
4: Yes.
2: She'll step on you in a second. Yeah.

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2: It is.
1: Yep. 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
1: Sunny and hot today. Temperatures near 97. Heat index as high as 107. Tonight, scattered showers mainly before 9 p.m. Partly cloudy, otherwise overnight lows around 76. Tomorrow, a chance of showers and thunderstorms in the afternoon. It's going to be sunny, otherwise it's going to be hot. Temperatures around 96. It's going to feel like 107.

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2: How do you know when you've reached the status of being an old man?
3: When I wake up in the morning.
4: When you cannot lean down and tie your shoes. And you have to, like, prop it up on something.
2: Will Jenkins, good morning,
4: good
2: sir.
4: Good morning.
2: Yeah. Angie's over there thinking.
5: Well, something popped in my head, but I'm not saying it.
4: That
2: what?
4: Too.
2: What?
5: No. No. Not doing it.
3: I think not 7:49. We're not going to discuss that.
2: I think I figured it out.
5: What?
2: Does it involve medication?
3: It can't.
5: No.
2: Oh, it doesn't?
5: No.
2: Okay. Well, I don't know what it is then.
5: It involves something you don't like to discuss, so.
2: What, drinking?
5: No.
4: Just give us another one.
5: Yeah, give us another one. We're not.
2: Okay. But I got a list of stuff right here that say if you're involved in this in a hobby or something like that, you're considered an old man. Okay. Now, well, first of all, the definition of an old man, everybody has, you know, some people will say, well, it's over 30 or 40 or something like that. Oh. And Angie will say,
4: it just keeps getting older for me.
5: You're old, Joan.
3: I feel it.
5: The first thing on the list applies to you.
2: Yeah. But they say if you're into this type of activity, you're an old man. Well, you ready? I got a whole list of stuff over here. You tell me if it's true or not. Running.
4: What?
2: Running. You know, you see old guys out there running and stuff like that.
4: No, you see every age out there running. Yeah.
2: Or cycling.
4: You should. It's good for you.
2: Okay. Smoking meat.
4: Smoking meat.
5: That's the one.
4: That one, yeah. I hadn't started that one yet.
3: Guilty.
2: Yeah. Learning how to play the guitar.
3: I did that when I was 9.
4: But that's all ages.
5: Yeah, a lot of people do that when they're young.
2: Golf.
4: That's all ages.
3: Yep.
2: Lawn care. You're all into taking care of your lawn.
5: I've been doing that since I was 12.
2: You're not an old man. Motorcycles.
3: Been there, done that.
4: Yeah. See, that was a young thing for me. I had motorcycles since I was 15. And
3: I just got rid of my last one.
4: Yeah. I haven't had a bike in a little while. I still got a dirt bike. But. Yeah.
2: Smoking cigars with a little glass of bourbon.
4: That's old man status.
2: Okay. Fishing.
4: No, that's all ages.
5: Yeah.
2: Woodworking.
5: Okay.
4: That could be old.
2: Yeah. And this next one I'm going to say, this is an old person's activity. Watching the Weather Channel.
4: That. Or watching golf on TV.
3: Yes.
5: Yes.
4: Or watching NASCAR.
3: That's nap time too now.
2: DVD collecting. I don't even have a DVD player in my house.
5: They're becoming irrelevant to you.
2: Yeah. I don't know what this is.
5: Brazilian Jiu-Jitsu.
2: Say what?
5: Brazilian Jiu-Jitsu.
2: Huh? What is that?
5: It's like it's not karate, but it's like karate. Like it's, I don't know how to explain it.
3: Jiu-Jitsu.
2: Can you spell it?
4: I know what Jiu-Jitsu is, but I mean, is that an old person thing?
5: I got a buddy because I got a buddy that does
4: that's what
5: it.
4: I thought you were talking about. I don't know how you would do that as an old man.
2: I don't know what this is. Warhammer.
5: I don't know either.
2: Hmm.
5: Let me see what I can find out.
2: Warhammer.
3: Maybe I'm not quite old enough.
2: Well, while you're looking that up, here's another one on the list. Drinking alone.
5: What? Okay.
2: Drinking alone.
5: Warhammer is a popular hobby, apparently not that popular, and fictional universe.
2: It is for old men.
5: Centered on tabletop miniature war games.
2: Oh, okay. I know what that is now.
5: Players buy, build, and paint plastic or resin model armies, and then use rulers and dice to fight tactical battles on
4: that might be more of like a nerd thing, not an old person thing.
5: Right.
2: No, that's going to be an old person thing because it takes a lot of money to do that, and only old people have money. Except for you.
5: Well, I was like, really now?
2: Yeah.
4: That doesn't sound very interesting.
2: See, I'm thinking about getting me some model trains.
4: I was literally about to say model cars.
2: Oh, cars?
4: Yeah, okay. or trains, but
2: I was thinking about getting one of those little boats, you know, with the that you put on the little lake or something like that. You seen those?
4: Oh, the electric?
2: Yeah.
4: The RC boats?
2: Yeah.
5: I don't want nothing I got to put together.
2: And I remember airplanes, you know, these model airplanes, you know, that you would fly.
4: Those would be cool.
2: You attach them to a string and it goes round and round and round, and then they'd crash.
3: And made by a company called Cox.
2: Oh, so you're into that? Oh, you used to do that?
3: Anything RC related, yeah. I mean, I've got a house full of RC airplanes, boats, cars, trucks.
2: Hmm.
3: Yeah.
2: Okay. Hey, good morning. You're on the Big Dog. Is this an old man or old lady?
6: This is an old man.
2: This is an old man.
6: You can't cut the mustard no more.
2: Say what?
6: Well, you can't cut the mustard no more.
2: Can't okay. cut the mustard no more.
6: Old man.
2: Okay. All right. We got a real bad connection. He's gone.
5: Yep.
2: Isn't Sorry, there, dude. Is there that is a song? Song?
3: There is a song.
2: Who's it by?
3: Too old to cut the mustard.
4: Yeah, because he's a
3: Russ, you listen and tell me who it is, because I can't remember.
2: Too old. O-L-D.
5: I didn't realize there was a song. I mean,
2: there is a song.
5: The elders growing up, they always said that, you know, when you couldn't do something good or do something well, can't cut the mustard.
2: I'm too old cutting mustard. Well, hopefully Russ will let you know what that is.
3: Well, Red Foley and Ernest Tubb did it. I guess
4: I'm not old enough to know what that means or to have heard that before.
2: Red Foley?
3: Yeah, and Jerry Reed did a version of it too.
2: Oh, let's see here. Artiste. Red Foley. Nope, don't have that one. Now, what was the other one? Oh.
3: Jumping Bill Carlisle did it. It was a big hit, according to Russ, our historian.
2: Ask him if we've got it in here, any version of that. So,
3: Nope, he's typing. Let's see.
2: Do, do, do, do, do. He'll say.
3: Bill Carlisle did it first and wrote it. Okay, let's see what else.
5: We got somebody says Ernest Tubbs, Buck Owens.
3: Well, I might learn something. Did Buck, I guess maybe Buck Owens did do it. Yesterday was Buck's birthday.
5: I don't know if they're answering to our question or if they're requesting some Ernest Tubbs and Buck Owens.
3: Yes, we have it in the system by Buck Owens and his son, Buddy.

0: Cutting the mustard anymore. That's a Buddy and Buck. Yeah, on the Big Dog. By the way, Russ Farnell, you can catch him every Sunday night here on the Big Dog. Got to give him a plug since he helped us out.
1: Yeah, that's right. Yeah.
2: Shout out, Russ.
3: If you love real country music, you need to tune in on Sunday nights. It's good stuff.
0: Who's that woman that helps him produce the show? Is that... I don't know. He talks about her every now and then. So maybe I shouldn't have said anything about that. Anyway, it's a good show.
3: It is.
0: Yep.
3: It really is.
0: Let's see here. What's going on in the world? Let's see. Kids going back to school. Saw some school buses out this morning.
2: The summer already almost over.
1: Yeah. I can't believe Nash County started before us this year. So my kid starts Monday. Nash County started this past Tuesday.
2: That does not sound right.
1: I know, right?
0: Hmm. You know, it's expensive to send kids to school, especially if you send them to the private school.
1: Yeah, you got that. And you get them supply list.
0: Yeah. Well, Will, when y'all going to start doing some pumpkin spice over there at Bill's Grill?
2: I don't know. Soon I guess whenever it hits fall.
1: Yeah, as soon as he orders the creamer, right?
2: Yeah, I guess.
0: So you guys are coming?
2: Tell Tina to get on it.
0: You gonna have some pumpkin spice creamer?
2: I don't know. If Tina wants to.
1: I'll let you know next week to see if he's got any.
2: I don't think they do right now.
0: How about some pumpkin
2: we'll hop
0: cake.
2: On that train.
0: Pumpkin cake.
2: They usually do some type of like fall desserts every fall.
1: Yep. Okay. He's ready for it. I told him, I'm like, it's coming.
0: Yeah. Yep. You know, we're getting ready to go. I know I shouldn't be talking about pumpkin spice because we're getting ready to enter into a hot session weather-wise. The hottest of the summer so far.
2: Really?
1: Really?
2: Even hotter than it was in the first of like July?
0: Yes.
3: Well, we got a heat index, what, 106 today? Is that right?
0: Yeah, somewhere around there. Monday's going to be a scorcher around here.
1: Mm. All I heard was stay in the house.
2: Yeah.
0: The official temperature forecast for Monday right now is 98. So I would imagine that the heat index on Monday is going to probably be in the 110s. Mm. It's going to be that hot.
2: It's going to be tough.
0: I'd be glad when this summer is over. You know, I know it's every summer is hot, but this one's been an exception physically for me.
3: It's been rough. So,
0: I mean, I'm not one of these people who like sit around in the house. And I have spent more time in the house this summer than I have in my entire life, and I can't stand it. It's driving me crazy. Mm. So,
1: well, that week
2: get
1: we
2: you a swimming pool.
1: That week we went to the mountains. Like it felt so decent, and then we come back once we crossed into
2: you
1: North
2: opened
1: Carolina,
2: the door of the car and like, got golly. Yeah.
1: We stopped at a gas station. I got out. I was like, forget this. Yeah. Take me back to the mountains.
0: Mm. But it's just hot, hot, hot. Isn't there a country song called Hot?
1: I'm sure there's something.
3: Yeah,
1: out.
3: And then what's Jerry Reed got? When you're hot, you're hot.
1: Oh yeah.
0: Is that about the heat?
3: No.
1: No. But it works.
2: Somebody's heat.
0: Yeah. So. How about Love in the Hot Afternoon? You ever heard that one?
3: That's a great song.
0: Is it really?
3: Well, you know, I'm an old soul. I'm an old man according to the category.
1: So it's a ballad.
3: It is.
0: Okay. Well, then I'm going to play it next right here on the Big Dog.
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0: Gene Watson, Love in the Hot Afternoon on this hot Thursday morning. Yeah, it's the Lundy Friends Radio Show. It's 5 after 8 o'clock. Chuck Little just walked in. Good morning, Chuck. How you doing?
1: Good morning. I just made it.
0: Yeah. Chuck's with Interstate Forest Products .com.
1: That's right.
0: Yeah. And, of course, you're a forester.
1: Yeah, that's right. I'm a consulting forester, and I do timber sales, appraisals, land management, things like that, forest management.
0: Okay. Well, I got a question for you. I was thinking about this the other day, because I've always got, you know, thinking about stuff to ask you, because there's a lot that you can cover. Mm-hmm. If somebody has a large piece of land that they've inherited,
1: right,
0: and they're thinking about selling it, because they don't need it, whatever. So it has no value to them unless they sell it.
1: Right.
0: Okay. Now, should they contact someone like you before they go into the selling process, just to see what the land is worth, is, you know, with or without the lumber on it or the timber?
1: Yeah, the timber. There's a couple different ways of looking at it, and who's to say which is right, because each situation is different. But the capital gains enter into it. So generally, if you have someone that's owned the property for a long period of time, they're going to be better off for their heirs to sell that timber than for them to sell the timber before they die. It's kind of a morbid way of looking at it, but you don't want to, your capital gain, if you've owned a property 40 years and the timber's 40 years old, your capital gain is going to be 100%. All of that value is going to be capital gain. But if your heirs go to sell that timber after they get it, so let's say you pass it on to your heirs and a year later they decide to sell it, their gain is only what it's gained in the past year. Now, I am not an accountant. You have to discuss this with an accountant, but that's generally how it works. I have a landowner that has a very large amount of timber. We're talking between $500,000 and $1 million worth of timber. And they don't want to sell it now because that landowner's owned it their entire life. But that landowner is also very old. Hmm. So what they're doing is, again, seems a little morbid, but they're going to wait until that's passed on to the next generation.
0: Okay. Now, my next question is this, because a lot of this timber is very valuable.
1: Right.
0: Is it insured or insurable? You know, if a hurricane comes and just knocks down 80 or 90% of it.
1: You know, I don't think there is insurance for that. There are entities called RITs, which are real estate investment trusts, and also TIMOs, which are timber management organizations, I think is what TIMO stands for. But those are, if you own thousands and thousands of acres, and part of their tax advantage, they have a tax advantage being in the situation that they're in, because almost all of their money, almost all of their income has to come from real estate sales, including timber and real estate itself. But one of the reasons why they have that tax benefit is they are assuming all the risk all the time. So that there's some tax advantage to having that asset being at risk to weather, fire, and things like that. So I don't believe that there is any insurance for that sort of thing. Now, getting back to selling the timber, let's say you've got land. Let's say you've got 100 acres of land, and it's got, say, $200,000 worth of timber on it, and you want to sell it all. You don't want the land or anything. Should you sell the timber first and then sell the bare land without the timber? Which there's a subset of that. Should you wait until after the timber's cut, or should you sell the timber and then while the timber's still standing, sell the land, and, you know, and the landowner knows, the new buyer knows, hey, the timber doesn't go with it. Which is the best way to do it, or sell it all together? And it's really hard to say. I've known people to do it all three ways. I would say that generally you will probably get more for the timber if you sell it individually first. But any of those three options is a good way to do it.
0: Sometimes when I'm riding around in eastern North Carolina, especially toward the coast, sometimes you'll see signs out there for sale. Mm-hmm. And it's just, you know, it's just woods. And, you know, it'll say like 120 acres or something like that. And that's why I was asking, you know, it, you know, do they sell it because there's valuable timber on there? And or do they, you know, will they harvest it before they actually do the sales transaction, that type of thing? So,
1: yeah, and it goes both ways. Sometimes they'll sell it with the timber on it. Sometimes they'll reserve the timber, say, this is just for the land, but we're going to sell the timber, or we've already sold the timber. And, you know, then when they go to do a title search, it's going to show up in the courthouse, hey, this timber's already been sold. So, mm-hmm. So as long as you do your proper due diligence, do a title search, and make sure that there's nothing funny with the title, then everybody should be okay.
0: Yeah. Now, if you own timber and you need some advice from an experienced forester, how do folks get out with you, sir?
1: Okay, so you can call me at 252-289-4766, or you can go to my website, interstateforestproducts.com. It has the phone number, has the email address, and I think you can contact me directly through the website, too. So the best way to get up with me is just remember interstateforestproducts.com. Go to the website, and all the information's there.
0: And if somebody inherits land like that, they should contact you anyway just to help, you know, get some advice on how to manage what they've got and that type of thing, because you do that kind of work.
1: Yeah, I get a lot of that. I get someone that's maybe my age or your age calls, and they're like, hey, Daddy owned this land forever. I know there's some timber on it. He never did anything with it. The trees have been there as long as I can remember. What do I do about it? And that's the best course of action. If you don't know something, then you ask an expert. That's what we're here for. And there's different ways to manage it. Maybe the timber is going to be something you're going to want to sell, and maybe it's not. But some expert advice will guide you in that.
2: And he's the expert, in case you were wondering.
1: Well,
3: you done taught me something today. I had no idea there was capital gains on lumber.
1: Yeah, there's capital gains on everything that you sell. But what people don't realize about capital gains, what I didn't realize a few years ago, when I was buying timber, I never had to worry about this. I knew that sometimes the capital gains was a problem for people, and they would split we would split the payments into 2 or 3 years. And that's another tool that we can do. If you're going to sell, let's say you're going to sell $200,000 worth of timber, and you don't want to be hit with all that income in 1 year, you can defer payments. And you can get a third of it in, you know, at closing, which would be, you know, August or September. And then you get another third of it on January, you know, early January of next year. And that way you're not paying the taxes all in 1 year, because you're not getting hit with the income all in 1 year. Or you can do it for 2 years. And in late in the year, that's a really good thing to do. I sold one a couple of years ago in November, and they got the first check in November, and then 2 months later they got the balance. So they got the benefit of it only being getting half in each year, but they didn't really have to wait that long for their money.
0: Yeah.
1: But that's, again, that's something, I'm not an accountant. I can't give you any kind of financial advice other than the general advice that if you've owned the property for a long time, your capital gain is going to be more than if you've just inherited it recently.
0: Yeah. It's almost like selling a business. I've been through that. So yeah.
1: Have you? I haven't.
0: Break it down over 7 years. Yeah. Been there, done that. Anyway, thank you so much, sir.
1: Yeah. No problem.
0: Say 13 on the Big Dog.

0: brother. Yeah.
1: Randy Travis, Big Dog, 98.5 on this Throwback Thursday. 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Or is that Tars? Anyway, Tars Tires. 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And they've got some tires for you there. New and used tires. Yeah, Wyatt's. Great prices, great prices. I can't say it enough. For some great tires. Yeah. A used tire starting at $25.
2: Ooh.
1: See there? Sisso right there.
2: I see it.
1: $25. Yeah.
2: They got a Facebook page?
1: Say what?
2: They got a Facebook page?
1: Don't know. You have to check that out. Wyatt's New and Used Tires. 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
2: Open Thursday through Sunday.
1: You found it?
2: Yep. They got a Facebook page, Wyatt's Tire.
1: Did I leave anything out?
2: I don't think so. I think you covered it all. So you can call or text them at 252-813-0402. Be sure to follow them on Facebook so you don't miss a beat.
1: It is Throwback Thursday. How about some Travis Tritt?
3: All right.
1: Trouble, baby. T-R-O-U-B-L-E. See, I told you I could spell.

0: Come on, baby.
1: Yeah, there you go. Little Travis Tritt right there. It is Monday and Friends Radio Show. Andy, you got a whole house full in here.
2: House full in here.
1: Whole house.
2: Sean done got kicked out of his own chair.
1: Yeah. What are you drinking, Sean?
3: Coke Zero.
1: Coke Zero. Who's drinking the pepper?
4: That's me.
1: Oh, okay.
4: You run out of Coke Zero? Because I've never seen you with nothing but a Dr. Pepper Zero.
3: That's what was in my fridge this morning. I've got to ask some questions about that.
4: Yeah, really.
2: So I've been hitting the stash.
5: And you don't have anything, do you?
2: I had my water.
5: Okay. So he had water. Me and Lundy got coffee.
2: Skipped coffee this morning.
1: Why?
2: I don't know. Just don't drink it sometimes.
1: Oh, I got a thing for you. I got a thing to ask you, not a thing for you, Angie.
5: I might have an answer.
1: Sweet Thing was telling me last night she wanted me to find her some coffee.
5: Okay.
1: That's not really coffee because she's trying to restrict her caffeine intake.
5: Right.
1: And I said, are you talking about that mushroom stuff?
2: I was literally about to say mushroom coffee.
1: What's it called?
2: Mushroom coffee.
5: Yeah.
4: Oh, my great.
1: Have you had it?
5: I have not.
1: Have you?
2: I've had it.
1: Is it any good?
2: It's better than you would think.
4: Does it make you hallucinate?
2: No, not that kind of
4: mushroom. Peyote stuff?
2: Yeah.
5: But if you have coffee...
2: It's called Lion's Mane.
5: If you have coffee and you have that, which one are you going to choose?
2: Oh, coffee.
5: Yeah.
2: It's just good for you.
5: Now, I've had stuff that's got Lion's Mane in it, but yeah.
2: His face over here, he's just like...
1: What's it made out of?
4: Like
5: it's a
4: like
5: type,
4: cat hair?
2: It's a type of mushroom.
5: It's a type of mushroom.
4: Oh.
2: Yeah. It's supposedly good for your brain function.
5: Yeah.
2: Yep. I need all the help with that I can get.
5: I do too, but
4: yeah, we should bring some in here.
2: So I got a can of that one time, and I ended up drinking it all.
5: Did you?
2: Yep.
4: Did it work?
2: Took me a little while.
4: Did it work?
2: I'm still a little loony.
5: Did you put creamer in it?
2: You don't need it.
5: Okay. Because I drink mine black, so I'm wondering.
1: Well, let me ask you this.
2: I don't think I did put any in it.
1: You do have decaf coffee over there at Bill's Grill, right?
2: Oh, yeah, of course.
1: Well, let me ask you this.
2: You just get decaf coffee if you don't want the caffeine.
1: What about decaf tea?
2: We do not have that.
1: How about any type of decaf fountain drinks?
2: Sierra Mist is the caffeine.
1: What if you want a cola?
2: Then you better get that.
1: You don't have it.
2: Well, Starry.
1: The caffeine free.
2: Starry is caffeine free.
1: Well, do you have any canned beverages?
2: No.
1: No. Bottled?
2: No. Fountain.
4: So you
2: as
4: have
2: Bill
4: these,
2: would say on draft.
4: You have
2: draft.
4: These picky people come in here and want you to have 200 different kinds
2: of
4: beverages.
2: we don't have space for all that.
1: You could get one of those machines where you can create your own thing.
2: Oh, yeah, nah.
1: You know what I'm talking about?
4: Sure, yeah.
2: Are you talking about those, like, the Coca-Cola machines
1: with,
2: like, 400 different flavors?
1: Yeah.
2: Yeah.
4: And
2: I've heard those are a nightmare.
4: I bet they are.
2: Yeah.
4: And I go in there,
2: I've looked into that.
4: I go in there to get the Barks Zero sugar because I love Barks root beer. I don't know. It's like a Midwest thing. We used to get it in Kentucky. They don't have it a whole lot here. But they've got a zero sugar Barks that is the best root beer I've ever had. And it ain't got no sugar in it.
1: Hmm.
5: See, and the thing about those machines, I don't feel like the drinks are as good because you think about it, if you go in and get root beer, and then I'm coming right behind it and getting Coca-Cola,
6: It is the only place you can get Mellow Yellow Zero anywhere around. They don't bottle it around here or don't distribute it. But the Coke Freestyle machines, you can get Mellow Yellow Zero, which is my drink of choice, if it is available. So,
5: okay.
1: But it's got caffeine in it, though.
6: It does.
2: Yeah.
6: It does. But I will say, Bill's Grill, you can get Diet Mountain Dew on draft.
2: Mm-hmm.
6: And a lot of places you have to choose. If it's Coke, it's Diet Coke. If it's Pepsi, it's Diet Pepsi. A lot of people don't carry Diet Mountain Dew, but thank goodness my friend Will here keeps me in stock.
2: Yes,
6: Diet
2: sir.
6: Mountain Dew.
1: Well, I got a question for you since you're a drink expert. First of all, they call them drinks or sodas around here. Where I come from, they call them drinks.
2: It's soda. I don't know.
5: I call it drinks.
2: If somebody says, give me a drink, I'm just like, well, what kind? Like, you want tea, water, Pepsi? No, I mean a drink.
5: Yeah.
2: A drink.
1: So it's not a drink, it's got some alcohol in it.
2: Well, I don't know. I'm just saying,
5: do you say soda, really? Because you were born and raised here.
2: I mean, if I say I want a drink, I mean, I'm just thinking I might get water. See, yeah, exactly. I'm
4: bourbon
2: not thinking
4: and
2: soda.
4: Water.
2: Yeah.
5: If somebody comes up to me and says they want a soda, I figure you're not from here.
4: Yeah. Well, I saw a thing that said that soda's becoming more commonplace. So that used to be like a Northeast thing.
2: My roots aren't really from here.
5: Oh.
2: But
1: where I come from,
2: lived here most of

0: Like, right. My dad's from Greensboro. My mom's from Myrtle Beach. So
1: okay.
2: They never caught.
0: We weren't. I learned a lot of country stuff when I
1: got here.
0: Yeah, yeah. Because we moved here when I was like 2.
1: Okay.
2: Well, I'm from Tidewater, and we never called them sodas up there. It's always drinks.
3: Just a drink.
2: Yeah. My mom would used to send me to the store. Go get me some drinks. And I knew what she wanted. It was a 6-pack of Tabs. You know what a Tab is? Yeah.
0: I've seen it.
3: Okay. They don't make it no more, do they? I don't think they do.
2: You know, Tab was the original Diet Coke.
3: That's right.
2: Yeah.
3: The only diet drink, I think, at the time.
2: Yeah.
3: And it was probably pretty awful, too. Yeah.
2: But see,
0: what's
2: the thing
0: better
2: is,
0: for you, all the sugar or all the chemicals in the diet?
2: Yeah.
3: I don't know. I think that sugar's bad for
0: I
3: you.
0: I think diet's probably better for you. But
2: yeah, it's awful for you.
1: Well, I'm not that's a fan big, of the aspartame and controversial. Everything that's in the diet. Yeah.
2: Yeah.
3: Water's the best, really.
0: But. Yeah.
2: But when I was growing up, I used to watch the Andy Griffith Show. And they didn't call them drinks or sodas. They called them pops.
0: See, I know what I'm talking about, really? Y'all.
3: That's what we called them in West Virginia. And then we went to college, and everybody from up north called it soda. And everybody from down here called it drinks. And then I moved down to Runk Rapids, and everybody called them drinks there.
2: Hmm. Crazy stuff.
0: Give me a soda pop.
2: Soda pop.
0: Sound like an old Yankee.
2: Yeah.
3: Yeah.
2: I had a request for some George Jones this morning.
3: Let's
2: from
3: hear
2: the old timer. And I'm going to play that song for him right now. All right, old timer, we hadn't forgot about you. We love you here at the Big Dog. Here's George Jones.
1: On the Big Dog.

0: I had one that was hotter than a $2 pistol.
1: She was the fastest thing around, long and lean, every young man's dreams.

Lord, she was hotter than a $2 pistol. She was the fastest thing around. Long and lean, every young man's dream. She turned every head in town. She was built and fun

0: Yeah, there you go, George Jones, and the one I loved back then, Big Dog 98.5. It's a Lundy Friends Radio Show. Of course, one of my good friends, Mr. Chet Osterhout, Edward Jones of Vespas in Nashville. Good morning, sir. How you doing?
1: Good. How about you, Ron?
0: I can't complain about a thing. Thank you very much. I know the stock market goes up and down, up and down, up and down like a seesaw, but I don't invest in the stock market, but I do because I'm in a mutual fund, right?
1: Yes, mutual fund is a basket of stocks, and there's a manager, and he's deciding what stocks for you to own. And
0: okay.
1: If one gets too expensive, he might sell it, and then buy something that's down in price, a good deal. So they're constantly shifting it around.
0: Yeah, I was having a conversation with my son the other day, and he's got some of his money in a mutual fund, and not a mutual fund, but a money market account. And
1: okay.
0: I said, you need to take that money because he doesn't use it, okay? He's just sitting aside for, maybe he wants to buy a new truck down the road or something, whatever.
1: A camper.
0: No, I don't think he'll buy a camper because he likes to tent camp. So, Anyhow, I told him, I said, you need to call Chet and tell him what you got and put it in a mutual fund. What do you think?
1: A young person would probably, over a long period of time, do much better in stocks or mutual funds. The money market, you're going to make, whatever the Fed rate is. It might be 3%, 4%. And the mutual funds over a long period of time might average 12%.
0: Hmm.
1: So, a 30, 35-year-old is going to be much better off over 20, 30 years making 8 or 12% than 3%. So, I see a lot of people like that. It's too conservative. They put a lot in CDs and money market and savings account and don't make anything, being safe, I guess.
0: Mm-hmm.
1: But they're missing out on the opportunity of having a lot more and reaching their goals, have enough to retire. If you make 3%, you probably won't be able to retire as well.
0: No. But, it's better than I have a money market account with a bank.
1: Uh-huh.
0: I don't have a lot of money in it, but
1: it's
0: about 1%, quite honestly.
2: It ain't making you much.
0: Yeah. No.
1: But
0: I don't have it there, for that reason. I have it there in case I need a rainy day, whatever.
1: And you should keep 3 to 6 months living expenses in that in case something happens. And you don't have to go in, you don't have to sell your mutual funds or your stock, in case they're down that day.
0: Yeah.
1: So you need to have some of both,
0: And, as far as, investments and stuff like that, sometimes you can be too safe. Is that what I'm hearing you say?
1: Yeah, well, I see people that have everything in a CD or a savings account. Nothing in the market. They don't have anything making more than 4 or 5%.
0: Okay.
1: And they could be making a lot more.
0: Yeah.
1: And if you're retirement age, you might want to have more of it in the bond kind of stuff. But if you're younger, you need to have some growth.
0: Yeah. I was looking at something the other day about bonds. When you have a bond, does that guarantee the amount of return you're going to get on that bond? Or when the bonds go down, does your benefit also go down? How does that work?
1: Yeah, we sell bonds too. We've got corporate bonds. Johnson & Johnson might issue a bond, or we've got government bonds. So you buy a $5,000 government bond, and you get interest all along, and then it matures, and you get your $5,000 back.
0: Hmm.
1: So if you buy an individual bond, you're guaranteed your principal back.
0: Yeah. I have a savings bond.
1: Same sort of thing.
0: Yeah. Well, this savings bond was given to me back when my first child was born, and he's 40-something now. How much is that thing worth, you think?
1: You can go on the government website and put in the number that's on the bond, and it tells you the value.
0: Okay.
1: But after so many years, it quits paying interest. So you might need to cash that out. It's probably not paying interest any longer.
0: Yeah. I mean, it's only $25. In those days, I guess that was a big amount. But nowadays, $25, if you're lucky, you can get an appetizer at the Rustler.
1: Yeah, well, that was going to pay for his education.
0: Yeah, there you go. If somebody wants to have a conversation with you about investments and stuff, how did they get up with you, Chet?
1: We're in Nashville, 622 East Washington Street, and you can call us 252-459-1805.
0: Very good. Always a pleasure. Thank you so much, Chet.
1: Uh, Thanks, Ron.
0: Thank you. Chet Osterhout, Edward Jones Investments in Nashville. It's 8:34 on the Big Dog. Let's go get some breakfast.
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9: Sunny and hot today. Temperatures near 97. Heat index as high as 107. Tonight, scattered showers mainly before 9 p.m. Partly cloudy otherwise. Overnight lows around 76. Tomorrow, a chance of showers and thunderstorms in the afternoon. It's going to be sunny otherwise. It's going to be hot. Temperatures around 96. It's going to feel like 107.
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0: Brooks and Dunn on the Big Dog on this Throwback Thursday. That's one of my favorites,
1: though. That's a good song.
0: It is.
1: I like that song.
0: Let's see here. It's 8:41 on the Big Dog, and Will Jenkins in the studio. How are things over there at Bill's Grill?
1: Bill's Grill's busy. We usually, honestly, just slow down a little bit in the summer. You know, I think every restaurant does. Somebody was just asking me the other day about it. I said, well, this summer we have not slowed down really at all.
0: You know, downtown Wilson is really
1: popping. Because, I mean, yeah, it's just it's growing, growing, growing. I was like, well, I wonder then if when the summer's over, are we going to pick up, you know, 10% more like we normally would.
2: Yeah.
1: But we'll see.
2: Because I missed last...
1: We've been busy.
2: I missed Dog on the Road last month because I was out of town. But, I mean, every other... I mean, you always got a good crowd in there.
1: Mm-hmm. We're doing... we did it a month ago or so, Hibachi. And we're doing it again tomorrow at downtown Wilson and at Fremont. So
2: okay,
1: there was get a your bunch hibachi fixed tomorrow.
2: That had FOMO because they missed out on it.
1: Oh,
2: last
1: yeah.
2: Time.
1: Well, listen up, people.
2: Everybody was talking about it. So y'all hear
1: him.
2: Hibachi tomorrow. Is it for lunch and dinner or just
1: lunch and supper?
0: Now, what is hibachi?
1: Hibachi is your Japanese food, you know?
2: You know.
0: Yeah, I mean,
1: it's
0: I know that, but I mean.
1: And vegetables and.
2: So are y'all doing chicken and steak?
1: And
2: or?
1: Shrimp, yeah.
2: Okay.
1: Oh, yeah. You get all three.
2: And you got your zucchini, your rice. Well,
1: I know what I mean for a lunch.
0: Well, if you're
1: going to
0: do hibachi,
1: 100%.
0: Do you have, what do you call those things, the chopsticks?
1: No. We're not that far into it.
0: So bring your own chopsticks.
1: Yeah, we're still an American restaurant.
2: Yeah, they're going to chow down with a fork.
1: It's just a special, yeah. We'll give you a fork.
0: Well, the rice, you know, you might need a spoon for that.
2: No, you need it with a fork.
0: Yeah.
1: We have our own white sauce that we make. It's actually really good.
0: Well, let me ask you this.
2: He's got hibachi tomorrow, Sean.
0: Yeah.
1: Yeah, hibachi again tomorrow.
3: My oldest has already texted me while I'm in the hall talking. We're going to Bill's Grill tomorrow night.
0: Yeah.
3: Because I'm telling you, my whole family fell in love with it. And one of our many trips there last week, my oldest asked the waitress, when are y'all having hibachi again? And she said, I don't know. I guess I need to talk to Will. I said, don't worry. I've already talked to him. He knows that we want it again. So I'm going to tell you, I'm not knocking anybody else. But... my whole family will tell you it's the best hibachi that I can remember having. Fantastic. Fantastic.
0: And I believe you because you're passionate about what you're talking about
3: right
0: now.
3: The sad part is I am back on keto. So.
0: You can't handle rice.
1: I mean, a little bit of teriyaki sauce we use.
3: Yeah.
1: It's got a little bit of sugar in it.
3: I would not.
1: But I mean.
3: I'd splurge a little bit.
0: You know, you got to live.
2: Exactly.
1: If you're doing keto, you got to have one cheat meal a week. Don't know if you do that or not.
3: Friday night sounds like a good night.
1: Hey.
0: Carry your own
1: not
0: chopsticks.
1: Not a bad place to start it.
3: No, it is not.
0: Carry your own chopsticks.
3: Yeah, I could. But I still got options there. You know, I can get my grilled pork chops. And
1: that's right.
3: And, you know, green beans aren't terrible. Got a little bit of carbs in them, but they're not bad.
0: How about a fried pork chop?
1: They're not carb free, but
3: they're good.
0: Do you have them?
3: Oh, yes. Absolutely.
1: The best around.
0: Hmm.
3: It's always my go-to. Pork chops or cheeseburger steak. Mm-hmm. Hard to beat there, too.
1: That's like the staple Bill's Grill item. Hamburger steak.
0: You know.
1: Or cheeseburger steak.
0: I love a good salad.
1: We got a good salad bar.
3: They do.
0: Yeah. But I don't like to make it myself.
1: Okay. Well, you don't have to.
0: But your waitress will do it for me?
1: No, I mean, you can just order like a chef salad or something out of the kitchen. Or you can get the salad bar and make it how you like it.
3: Then after you eat your salad, you can get some ice cream.
0: Yeah. What kind of cake you got?
1: I have no idea. It changes every day.
0: Does it change every day?
1: Changes every day.
3: It's the first thing we look at when we walk in to see what's on that counter because they're all good. It doesn't matter.
0: Now,
3: and brownies. Good brownies.
0: Brownies?
3: Mm-hmm.
0: Can you?
1: You don't know because you never go.
3: Ring the bell.
2: Where's that?
0: Don't make me feel bad now. the brownies, can you get it warm?
1: 100% with vanilla ice cream.
0: That's my next question.
1: Yes, sir.
0: Yeah. I live a sheltered life.
2: You do. You don't know what you're missing out if you've not been to Bill's
1: Grill. You're such a homebody.
2: Yeah.
1: Since it's too hot, it's going to sit inside.
3: There's not many places you're going to go with the variety on the menu. I mean, it doesn't matter what. You can find it at Bill's Grill.
0: Mm-hmm. Mm. Okay.
2: And if you're sitting at work thinking, God, that would be good today, but I don't have time to go downtown.
1: DoorDash.
2: Thank you.
1: Or Grubhub or Uber Eats.
2: Yeah. Yep.
1: We do all of them.
0: You have steak?
1: Take your choice. Huh?
0: Steak?
1: Yeah. Steak and eggs for breakfast, whatever you want.
0: How about for dinner?
1: Yeah.
3: And the ribeye steak sandwich is phenomenal, too.
0: Mashed potatoes?
1: Yeah.
2: I've been sitting in the hair salon, and all the girls that worked in there had a delivery for lunch. And I'm like, what'd y'all get? And they're like, Bill's Grill. And I'm like, you didn't tell me? They sure did. Yeah. Every one of them ordered them something from Bill's
1: Grill. We do a lot of online ordering DoorDash and stuff.
2: Yeah. Well, I mean, it makes sense, you know?
1: I mean, it's
2: get good food
1: lot.
2: And brought to your door.
0: That's right. Hey, good morning, y'all. The Big Dog. Hello.
4: Hey, I'd like to make a request.
0: All right.
4: Whiskey Benton Hillbound. Hank Jr.
0: Hank Jr.
4: Put that on and Bill's Grill is the place. It's great place.
0: It is the place. Are you going tomorrow night?
4: My mom is actually just in the hospital. I probably will be going eating hospital food.
0: Oh, okay. Well,
1: they don't look to your mama.
0: Man.
4: There you go. I appreciate it.
0: All right. Thank you.
4: All right. Y'all take care.
0: Mm-hmm.
4: Bye.
0: Maybe you could deliver it to the hospital.
1: We can.
0: Yeah.
2: Depends on which one is that.
1: Yeah.
0: We're going to play his Hank Jr. song in just a few minutes, but I did have a special request for Tammy Wynette, Till I Can Make It On My Own. I don't know that song. Do you?
3: I do. It's a slow one. But
1: you might fall asleep.
3: In my opinion, probably her best vocal performance.
0: Really?
3: Yeah, it's a good one.
0: Okay. Maybe I've heard it before. I don't know. I just don't. I don't recognize the title.
2: It's not clicking with me either. So I'll have to wait till I hear it.
0: Yeah. I see. She did another song too, and I don't know what the name of it is, but it was about her apartment.
3: Apartment number 9.
0: Oh, number nine.
1: Is that at the Hotel 9?
0: Yeah. Anyway, here's Tammy Wynette
2: on the Big Dog.

0: Well, I can make it on my own.
1: She can't make it on her own. I bet.
0: Who? Tammy?
1: I don't even know what we're talking about, but it's just lyrics.
2: Yeah.
0: Yeah. The lyrics.
1: She said she'd make it on her own, so.
2: That's right. That's right. You know, sometimes people are afraid, think they can't do it. You can. You might have to go without some things, but you can.
3: Mm-hmm. Oh, I got a question for you, Will.
1: All right.
3: One of my friends just hit me up. What time does Hibachi start tomorrow?
1: 10:30 in the morning. That's what time lunch starts.
3: And he also asked what time is it going to stop, and I know that.
1: 9 o'clock at night is when we close.
3: So you're going to run it till 9, hopefully. Yeah, you won't run out.
1: Unless we run out.
3: Right. Okay, just make sure.
0: So it's not like the ribs, which is today, right?
1: Yeah.
0: Yeah.
3: Hey, I got my ribs last week from there.
0: So, I mean, the ribs are very popular, and sometimes...
1: We've upped the amount of the ribs because we had been running out a little too early.
0: Mm-hmm. So now you got them till 9 o'clock?
1: Until they're out. That's all I'll say.
0: Until they're out.
2: You upped it. Was it Thursday before?
1: Yeah, a couple weeks ago.
2: Did you up it?
1: Yeah.
2: And so did it last year?
1: I think so.
2: But did you still run out at some point?
1: I didn't hear anybody say anything about running out.
2: Okay.
3: Still had them about 6:30. I do know that. Okay.
0: Yeah.
1: I wasn't there last Thursday night, so I don't know.
0: Yeah. Well, Throwback Thursday, then fun this morning. It's good to see you, Angie.
2: I know.
0: So what are you doing today?
1: It was a pleasant surprise walking in and seeing Angie this morning.
2: I got to go by and do a little errand, and then I got to get to work.
0: Errand who?
2: Yeah, no.
0: Yeah. You got to go to work too, don't you, Sean?
3: I do. I've actually been over here working.
1: Some of us do leave here and go to work, Ron.
0: What does that mean?
2: Exactly what he implied.
0: Mm. Okay. And, of course, you got to go to work too, don't you, sir?
1: Yeah. Oh, yeah.
2: See, okay. We all going to work. You going
1: go
2: to go home.
0: Well, I got
1: to
0: be here another hour. So
2: sit with Otis.
0: So, anyway, I'm not going to do much physical work today. It's too hot. Yeah.
2: Well, I might just grace you with my presence some next week since my kids are going back to school. We'll see. It depends on if I feel like getting up.
0: Yeah.
2: We got Bill's Grill next Wednesday, right?
1: Is that this coming up Wednesday?
0: Dog on the Road, yeah.
2: Yep.
1: Anyhow,
0: we got a long music sweep straight ahead, and Hank Jr. is going to kick it off by request right here on the Big Dog.
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5: Sunny and hot today. Temperatures near 97. Heat index as high as 107. Tonight, scattered showers mainly before 9 p.m. Partly cloudy, otherwise overnight lows around 76. Tomorrow, a chance of showers and thunderstorms in the afternoon. It's going to be sunny, otherwise it's going to be hot. Temperatures around 96. It's going to feel like 107.
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Blame It On Texas on this Throwback Thursday. It's a long music suite. We're right in the middle of it. Lauren Elena on the way. Got some Luke Bryan, too. But first, the Chevy Silverados. Bailey Zimmerman, Big Dog.

You love country music, and so do we. That's why we always play you the best of the 90s, 2K, and today on 98.5, The Big Dog.

0: Hey, hey, hey, ladies of the 90s. Lauren Elena ramping up another long music sweep. Hey, it's going to be a hot one today. Another hot one tomorrow. Even hotter tomorrow. In fact, they say tomorrow is going to be the hottest day that we've suffered through this summer. The forecast straight ahead right here, Big Dog. Stick around.
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0: Sunny and hot today. Temperatures near 97. Heat index as high as 107. Tonight, scattered showers mainly before 9 p.m. Partly cloudy, otherwise overnight lows around 76. Tomorrow, a chance of showers and thunderstorms in the afternoon. It's going to be sunny, otherwise it's going to be hot. Temperatures around 96. It's going to feel like 107.
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0: Luke Combs, Be By You, Big Dog 98.5. Guess what I've got? Another long music sweep on the way. Oh, yeah. Vince Gill's part of it. In fact, he kicks it off. The new one from Taylor Swift and Lady A. Going to take you downtown right here, Big Dog. Stick around.
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5: Sunny and hot today. Temperatures near 97. Heat index as high as 107. Tonight, scattered showers mainly before 9 p.m. Partly cloudy, otherwise overnight lows around 76. Tomorrow, a chance of showers and thunderstorms in the afternoon. It's going to be sunny, otherwise it's going to be hot. Temperatures around 96. It's going to feel like 107.
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98.5, the big dog. That's Tim McGraw. And don't take the girl. We're starting off Lunch with Lena on this Throwback Thursday. Good morning. Here's Low Cash and Wrong Hearts.

0: 98.5, the big dog, Eric Church, and good morning to you again. I'm Lena, checking in with you on this Thursday. It's the 13th of August, and hopefully you're having a good day. Let's continue the music after the break with Keith Urban on the big dog.
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5: Sunny and hot today. Temperatures near 97. Heat index as high as 107. Tonight, scattered showers mainly before 9 p.m. Partly cloudy, otherwise overnight lows around 76. Tomorrow, a chance of showers and thunderstorms in the afternoon. It's going to be sunny, otherwise it's going to be hot. Temperatures around 96. It's going to feel like 107.
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0: 98.5, The Big Dog, that's Hudson Westbrook, and Painted You Pretty. And good morning to you, Eastern Carolina. An update on some news coming up, and also the Powerball jackpot has been won. I'll tell you where coming up on The Big Dog.
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5: Sunny and hot today. Temperatures near 97. Heat index as high as 107. Tonight, scattered showers mainly before 9 p.m. Partly cloudy otherwise. Overnight lows around 76. Tomorrow, a chance of showers and thunderstorms in the afternoon. It's going to be sunny. Otherwise, it's going to be hot. Temperatures around 96. It's going to feel like 107.
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The Big Dog 98.5, Lake Shelton. That one is Be Cool If You Did. Good morning. I'm Lena with some news headlines for the day. Whole Foods is recalling certain salsas, guacamole, pico de gallo, and other prepared foods made with jalapenos over possible salmonella contamination. The recall is tied to a multi-state outbreak linked to peppers from Mexico. And rescue crews in Colombia are racing to find survivors after a powerful 7.4 magnitude earthquake struck the country's west. Officials say at least 265 people have died. Hundreds remain missing and more than 25,000 families have been affected. International aid is pouring in and search teams are working against the clock in some of the hardest hit cities. And also in other news, the Powerball jackpot has been won after months of no one winning the big jackpot. Well, it was up to $1 billion plus, and the winning numbers were 4, 26, 66, 67, 69, and the Powerball was 9. Three tickets were sold in Arizona, Florida, and North Carolina for a $1 million win. And in the meantime, Illinois is where that jackpot ticket was sold. This jackpot has been rolling since May, making it the 8th largest Powerball jackpot in history. And the Lakers have been sold for, I guess, these people had a few billion dollars to spare already. The blockbuster deal in sports was announced. The Los Angeles Lakers are being sold to a group led by entrepreneur Josh Kushner and former Disney CEO Bob Iger for more than $12 billion. That's an update on the news on the Big Dog.

Whether it's early morning, midday, afternoon, or nights, we always play what you love. 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

98.5, the big dog, Clint Black. That one is called Walking Away. And we're inside another hour of Lunch with Lena with Tracy Byrd coming up. Terry Clark, and here's Zach Top now with South of Sanity.

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2: 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That one is called Better Things to Do. 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
9: Sunny and hot today. Temperatures near 97. Heat index as high as 107. Tonight, scattered showers mainly before 9 p.m. Partly cloudy otherwise. Overnight lows around 76. Tomorrow, a chance of showers and thunderstorms in the afternoon. It's going to be sunny. Otherwise, it's going to be hot. Temperatures around 96. It's going to feel like 107.
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0: 98.5, The Big Dog, George Burge featuring Luke Bryan. That one is Ride, Ride, Ride. And so on the national calendar, it's National Filet Mignon Day. Oh, that must be why it's $13.99 a pound. I got an inbox at one of those grocery stores or from one of those. Also, it's International Left-Handers Day. Okay, you know, I didn't know you could have two left-handed people in one family. It used to be, it seemed like it was just one. But I know a family where the mother and her son are left-handed, and I think the father is too. Let's continue the music for you in a moment on The Big Dog.
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4: Sunny and hot today. Temperatures near 97. Heat index as high as 107. Tonight, scattered showers mainly before 9 p.m. Partly cloudy, otherwise overnight lows around 76. Tomorrow, a chance of showers and thunderstorms in the afternoon. It's going to be sunny, otherwise it's going to be hot. Temperatures around 96. It's going to feel like 107.
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98.5, the big dog, Darius Rucker with Don't Think I Don't Think About You. I'm Lena with your midday motivational quote for you from Warren Buffett on the subject of business, who said, in the business world, the rear view mirror is always clearer than the windshield. I think that's true in other parts of life, too. That's why they say hindsight is 20/20. Here's Megan Maroney and Beautiful Things on the big dog.

Whether it's early morning, midday, afternoon, or nights, we always play what you love. 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

98.5, the big dog music from Brad Paisley. That one is He Didn't Have to Be. We're inside another hour. Good afternoon. It's being sponsored by Penny's Kitchen inside of EP Mart. Stop by for their $4 to $6 lunch combos. Here's Luke Combs now.

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0: 98.5, the Big Dog, Chris Stapleton. That one is called White Horse as we are inside this 12 o'clock hour of lunch with Lena. And good afternoon to you. Hopefully you're making it a great day. I mentioned earlier that it's International Left-Handers Day. Well, here's some fun facts about lefties. It says between 10% and 12% of the population is left-handed. Left-handed people are usually more creative, it says. I know my sister is left-handed, a lot more creative than I am. Let's see. Left-handed boxers win more fights. That's an interesting one. Let me give you one more. Left-handed people tend to be prone to allergies, more prone to allergies. That's interesting. Let's continue the music for you in just a moment on The Big Dog.
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0: 98.5, the big dog, Zach John King. Let's get to drinking. Well, it is National Prosecco Day. That's on the calendar, too. We'll continue the music for you in a moment with Mindy McCready on the big dog.
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5: Sunny and hot today. Temperatures near 97. Heat index as high as 107. Tonight, scattered showers mainly before 9 p.m. Partly cloudy, otherwise overnight lows around 76. Tomorrow, a chance of showers and thunderstorms in the afternoon. It's going to be sunny, otherwise it's going to be hot. Temperatures around 96. It's going to feel like 107.
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The Big Dog 98.5, that's The Thunder Rolls. It's from Garth Brooks. And music on the way from Kenny Chesney. Jason Aldean coming up is Gavin Adcock and Never Call Again.

0: 98.5, the big dog, the best of the 90s, 2K, and today, Jason Aldean, and they don't know. You know, August, it has become pumpkin spice season now. I mean, it used to be we had to wait till fall, but since you can have Christmas in July, why not pumpkin spice in August? So I've had my first pumpkin spice donut of the season. Let me tell you about another pumpkin spice coming up on the big dog.
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2: Sunny and hot today. Temperatures near 97. Heat index as high as 107. Tonight, scattered showers mainly before 9 p.m., partly cloudy otherwise. Overnight lows around 76. Tomorrow, a chance of showers and thunderstorms in the afternoon. It's going to be sunny otherwise. It's going to be hot. Temperatures around 96. It's going to feel like 107.
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0: The Big Dog 98.5, John Party, that one is called Boots Off. So the new pumpkin spice is bananas, according to this viral TikTok trend featuring banana milk in coffee drinks, cold foams, and matches. They've sparked a full-on banana craze. I love bananas anyway. Now food brands are jumping on the bandwagon. They're rolling out everything from Dunkin' Going Bananas menu to M&M's banana nut bread candies. And I have been seeing a lot of banana lately myself also, but didn't really know what it was about. Califia Farms even fast-tracked a new banana cream almond creamer to cash in on the trend. So let me see. I do love banana-flavored goodies. We'll see which ones I'll try. Let's continue the music for you in a moment on The Big Dog.
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4: Sunny and hot today. Temperatures near 97. Heat index as high as 107. Tonight, scattered showers mainly before 9 p.m. Partly cloudy. Otherwise, overnight lows around 76. Tomorrow, a chance of showers and thunderstorms in the afternoon. It's going to be sunny. Otherwise, it's going to be hot. Temperatures around 96. It's going to feel like 107.
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98.5, The Big Dog, the 92K, and today with music from Eric Church here on Lunch with Lena. Good afternoon to you. I was watching maybe Good Morning America today, and they say that Travis Kelce was going to be on there talking about his marriage for the first time, speaking about it publicly. I didn't get to hear what he says, but I know he did say it was the best night of his life. Let's continue the music in a moment on The Big Dog.

Whether it's early morning, midday, afternoon, or nights, we always play what you love. 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

98.5, the big dog, George Strait, and the cowboy rides away. Good afternoon to you. I'm Lena. It's another Thursday. A hot one out there, too. Try to stay cool where you can. Rascal Flatts in this hour, Thomas Rhett. And Riley Green uses Facebook Marketplace. I'll tell you what he bought coming up on the big dog. Here's Blake Shelton.

Dog, home of the Lundy and Friends Morning Show, Lunch with Lena, Afternoons with Ashton, and all of your favorite country music. Turn it on and turn it up. 98.5, The Big Dog.

0: The Big Dog 98.5 Thomas Rhett, that one is called T-shirt. Well, I mentioned earlier about Riley Green. Well, he's not selling it, but he bought one. Facebook Marketplace is where he found it, and he was in Florida. He spotted a Gibson J45 for sale, decided that he had to have it. Instead of asking his tour manager or a member of the band to go check it out, he went himself, and the seller, Shane Allen, with Front Beach Soft Shop, Soft Wash Shop in Panama City Beach, was a little less reluctant to part with the instrument once he saw who was buying it. It was going to a good home. He didn't really want to sell it, but now, I mean, how awesome is that? Let's continue the music for you on The Big Dog.
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4: Sunny and hot today. Temperatures near 97. Heat index as high as 107. Tonight, scattered showers mainly before 9 p.m. Partly cloudy, otherwise overnight lows around 76. Tomorrow, a chance of showers and thunderstorms in the afternoon. It's going to be sunny, otherwise it's going to be hot. Temperatures around 96. It's going to feel like 107.
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0: 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It's called Fireworks here on Lunch with Lena. 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
6: Sunny and hot today. Temperatures near 97. Heat index as high as 107. Tonight, scattered showers mainly before 9 p.m. Partly cloudy, otherwise overnight lows around 76. Tomorrow, a chance of showers and thunderstorms in the afternoon. It's going to be sunny, otherwise it's going to be hot. Temperatures around 96. It's going to feel like 107.
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The Big Dog 98.5, Miranda Lambert, only prettier, wrapping it up for today on Lunch with Lena, and thanks so much for being here. You have a good rest of the day. Afternoon with Ashton's is next on the Big Dog 98.5. I'll leave you with this Jordan Davis and Turn This Truck Around.

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1: Welcome back to Afternoons with Ashton and happy Throwback Thursday. You know, we got all your favorite throwbacks all day long here on The Big Dog, along with that Throwback Thursday Hot 5 at 5 and the Throwback Pick of the Day coming up later in the show today. And you know what? Let's go ahead and kick off the show right now with the throwback. This is Don Williams, Tulsa Time.

love country music, and so do we. 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

0: Hey, it's Ashton, and I'm talking to my friend Chuck down at Rocky Mount Radiator. How you doing today, Chuck?
1: Everything's great today. I hope you're doing well.
0: I'm doing good. The hot weather's still here, and it is back to school time, so I bet you guys are busy down there at Rocky Mount Radiator.
1: Oh, boy, are we. We've got school buses around here right and left. We've got school vehicles. We've got transport vehicles in here. We've got car line vehicles. You name it. If it's air conditioning related or heater or cooling system related or just maintenance related, we do it.
0: And you just kind of hit on it, but it doesn't matter if it's a mom taking her kids to and from school, if it's the college kid going to school, or if it's the bus that's taking all the kids to school, you can service it there at Rocky Mount Radiator.
1: Well, we certainly do, Ashton. We were just very fortunate to have a great group of men and women that work around here. We get after it every day. We work hard. Just got a great staff here, and we work hard at it. We got the parts in stock. We got a parts team that works really hard to keep the popular moving parts on the shelf. And we got a service group that just does everything they can to get every car out the door today, every day they can, and try to do it right the first time.
0: Well, specifically for those kids that are going off to college and may have some distance to drive, what are a few things they might need to check before heading out that way?
1: Well, the obvious things are like the oil and the antifreeze and the washer fluid and the wipers and things like that. Anybody can check that, but of course we'd be happy to check that for you at any time. We don't charge a thing to test those kind of things. Air conditioning systems, if it's low on Freon, you know, that's a real pain to be out of town and have a major issue with your vehicle. And that could be a major repair. You don't want to have to do that out of town. You'd be better to do that in town before you take it outside somewhere.
0: Well, you guys are a great place to take your car to get checked out because you're family-owned and operated, and you're coming up on 100 years now.
1: Well, in April, we're going to have a 100-year celebration here. Real proud of that. Not many businesses have been around that long, so we must have been doing something right over the years. We try to take care of our customers just like we would take care of our own vehicles, and it's a family-oriented place. As a matter of fact, I've got my number one grandson right down here today hanging out with us, Graham Charles Braswell. Just want to give him a big shout-out today on the radio. So things are great here at Rocky Mount Radiator. We'd love to have an opportunity to service your vehicle.
0: Well, that's awesome. And if people are looking to come down there to Rocky Mount Radiator, how can they get in touch with you?
1: It's real easy. We've got a great website. It's RockyMountRadiator.com. Take a look at that. You can give us a call, 252-937-8900, or you can come see us right here on Highway 301 South. It's 550 South Wesleyan Boulevard.
0: Well, thank you so much, Chuck. As always, it's a pleasure talking to you and your grandson today, and I hope you guys have a wonderful day and enjoy the rest of your week.
1: Absolutely. You stay cool.
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3: Tonight, scattered showers mainly before 9 p.m., partly cloudy otherwise, overnight lows around 76. Tomorrow, a chance of showers and thunderstorms in the afternoon. It's going to be sunny, otherwise it's going to be hot. Temperatures around 96. It's going to feel like 107.
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0: Luke Bryan on the Big Dog Country, and she knows it. Well, today is August 13th, and it's Filet Mignon Day today. It's also National Prosecco Day and International Left-Handers Day. So I guess you could say it's a great day for some sparkling wine and steak and maybe even toast with your left hand. It is also Throwback Thursday today, so you know we got that Throwback Thursday Hot 5 at 5 and the Throwback Pick of the Day coming up. So keep it right here on Afternoons with Ashton on 98.5 The Big Dog.
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2: Tonight, scattered showers mainly before 9 p.m., partly cloudy, otherwise overnight lows around 76. Tomorrow, a chance of showers and thunderstorms in the afternoon. It's going to be sunny, otherwise it's going to be hot. Temperatures around 96. It's going to feel like 107.
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the best of the 90s 2K and today, 98.5 The Big Dog, that was Shania Twain, Any Man of Mine. Now let's flip it back around to today's side of things with some Jelly Roll. Hand

Alan Jackson on the Big Dog Good Time. Well, the Joint Veterans Committee of Nash and Edgecombe Counties will be performing a flag presentation ceremony at Jack Lowry Veterans Memorial Park, located at 321 North Church Street in Rocky Mount, on Saturday, August 15th at 10 a.m. to honor a deceased veteran. This event is held monthly except for May and November. Those months, we honor all veterans on Memorial Day and Veterans Day. The service is free to an honorably discharged veteran's family of all branches who serve our great nation. For more information, you can come to the event or call Jim Taylor at 252-557-2114. That's Jim Taylor at 252-557-2114. Coming up now on the Big Dog, here's Graylin James, Water at a Wedding.

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1: That was George Strait bringing us into the second hour of the show today with It Just Comes Natural. Now, coming up in this hour, we got some Keith Urban for you, some Florida Georgia Line. We'll be hearing from Justin Moore and Walker Hayes, and of course, we've got that nearly impossible quiz question coming up. But for right now, let's go ahead and kick off this hour with another throwback. This is Dwight Yoakam, Fast as You.

0: Get out your dancing shoes from Boot Scootin' Boogie to Fancy Like.
1: Yeah, we fancy like Applebee's on a date night.
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0: 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Well, Justin Moore and his wife Kate have kept their kids away from the Nashville spotlight by staying in his Arkansas home, where there is plenty of family around and they can go to school with their friends. Here's what he had to say about it.
1: Certainly they have opportunities that I never had as a child, just because we're blessed in that regard. At the same time, I wanted them to be treated like every other kid and them to have a normal childhood.
0: Well, you know, I'm sure it's not completely normal with their dad being Justin Moore, but it's nice that they're doing all they can to make sure that the kids just feel like any other kid. 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
7: Tonight, scattered showers mainly before 9 p.m. Partly cloudy, otherwise overnight lows around 76. Tomorrow, a chance of showers and thunderstorms in the afternoon. It's going to be sunny, otherwise it's going to be hot. Temperatures around 96. It's going to feel like 107.
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0: Oregon wallin' on the big dog, don't we? Well, besides having a cool house with all of the activities that any kid would want to participate in, Walker Hayes' children have a mom and a dad who are showing them that being a good parent requires some intention. Here's what he had to say about it.
1: You know, being a father is a full-time job, and that takes away from your relationship with your wife, which started it all. You know, I've learned that part of being a good father is remaining a great husband, you know, or at least trying to be out loud so they can see that you're pursuing their mom, your wife.
0: Not only does that allow you to be a better father, but it also sets up showing your kids what a healthy relationship looks like when you're together and when you're together and you have kids. 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
1: Tonight, scattered showers mainly before 9 p.m., partly cloudy, otherwise overnight lows around 76. Tomorrow, a chance of showers and thunderstorms in the afternoon. It's going to be sunny, otherwise it's going to be hot. Temperatures around 96. It's going to feel like 107.
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Another country classic here on the Big Dog. That was Aaron Tippin. That's as close as I'll get. Now let's jump into our nearly impossible quiz question for today. The question today is, 48% of women and 38% of men think some of these should be reserved for women only. Once again, 48% of women and 38% of men think that some of these should be reserved for women only. So think about what you think that is. I'll give the answer in the next break. But for right now on the Big Dog, here's Stella Lefty, Boston.

Faith Hill on the Big Dog, lucky one. Now let's jump back into our nearly impossible quiz question for today. The question today was, 48% of women and 38% of men think some of these should be reserved for women only. So what are they? The answer? Train cars. And the younger you are, the more likely you are to agree. Now, coming up next at the top of the hour, it is going to be that time again for your Throwback Thursday Hot 5 at 5. But for right now on the Big Dog, here's Old Dominion, making good time.

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That was your number four spot on today's Throwback Thursday Hot 5 at 5, Always on My Mind by Willie Nelson. And now taking that number three spot today, this is Tammy Wynette, Stand By Your Man.

0: standing in that number three spot on today's Throwback Thursday Hot 5 at 5. That was Stand By Your Man by Tammy Wynette. And now taking that number two spot today, this is Kenny Rogers, Lucille.
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0: That was your number one spot in today's Throwback Thursday Hot 5 at 5. Waylon Jennings and Willie Nelson, Mamas Don't Let Your Babies Grow Up to Be Cowboys. And that does wrap up the Hot 5 at 5 for today. Throwback Thursday is now being brought to you by Sauls & Company Floor Fashions. And the Hot 5 at 5 is now being brought to you by A&B Construction. 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
6: Tonight, scattered showers mainly before 9 p.m., partly cloudy, otherwise overnight lows around 76. Tomorrow, a chance of showers and thunderstorms in the afternoon. It's going to be sunny, otherwise it's going to be hot. Temperatures around 96. It's going to feel like 107.
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0: Cane Brown on the Big Dog Woman. Well, it is that time again to add a little bit of laughter into our lives. It is that time for our country comic spotlight. This is Orlando Baxter.
1: Because I've been doing stand-up comedy full-time for the past 4 years, but prior to that, I was a high school teacher. No, don't clap. I quit. I got out. I quit. People always ask me, man, did you leave because of stand-up comedy? Did you leave because of stand-up comedy? I'm always like, no. I left because I got tired of driving to work every day wishing the building was on fire. Because I taught for 12 years, you know. First year was rough. I was a substitute. Oof. The substitute teacher is the worst, right? Especially that first day, you know. Walking to class, kids all in my face. You ain't no real teacher. You ain't no real teacher, son. Because if you were, you wouldn't be crying.
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2: Tonight, scattered showers mainly before 9 p.m., partly cloudy, otherwise overnight lows around 76. Tomorrow, a chance of showers and thunderstorms in the afternoon. It's going to be sunny, otherwise it's going to be hot. Temperatures around 96. It's going to feel like 107.
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Another country classic here on the Big Dog. That was Garth Brooks, Standing Outside the Fire. And it is that time again for Ashton's Pick of the Day, and you know what day it is. It's time for Ashton's Throwback Pick of the Day. So here it is, today's pick. This is what Dolly Parton considers the best written country song of all time. Here it is, today's pick. This is George Jones, He Stopped Loving Her Today.

she came to see him one last time. Oh, and we all wondered if she would. And it kept running through my mind. This time, he's over her for good.

best of the 90s 2K and today, 98.5 The Big Dog, that was Joe Nichols. Yeah. Now let's flip it back around to today's side of things with some Riley Green, Change My Mind.

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1: That was George Strait bringing us into the last hour of the show today with All My Exes Live in Texas. Now, coming up in this hour, we got some Gretchen Wilson for you, some Miranda Lambert. Of course, we've got This Day in Country Music and your True Country Quiz question. 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Now, let's kick off this last hour of Afternoons with Ashton with another throwback. This is Loretta Lynn, Coal Miner's Daughter.

98.5 The Big Dog, home of the Lundy and Friends Morning Show, Lunch with Lena, Afternoons with Ashton, and all of your favorite country music. Turn it on and turn it up. 98.5 The Big Dog.

0: 98.5 The Big Dog. That was All Kinds of Kinds by Miranda Lambert. Well, it is officially that time again for This Day in Country Music. Today is August 13th, and on this day in 2012, Taylor Swift released We Are Never Ever Getting Back Together, which became a number one hit on the U.S. Hot Country Songs chart. The song was released as the lead single from her album Red and was Swift's first number one on the Billboard Hot 100 chart in the United States. On this day in country music in 2023, Morgan Wallen was at number one on the country charts with Last Night. The third single from his 2023 album, One Thing at a Time, in July 2023, Last Night became the first song to acquire 1 billion on-demand streams in the United States in a single year. And finally, on this day in country music in 2025, American country music singer and songwriter George Strait is announced as one of the recipients of the 2025 Kennedy Center Honors. Strait is the 12th best-selling album recording artist in the United States overall, selling over 70 million records across the United States. Well, that does wrap it up for This Day in Country Music for today, August 13th. Come on back tomorrow to find out what happened August 14th. Get ready for a full day of music, fun, and the best bourbon the Old North State has to offer. The third annual North Carolina Bourbon and Spirits Festival is coming to Carolina Crossroads Amphitheater Saturday, September 12th. 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
12: Tonight, scattered showers mainly before 9 p.m., partly cloudy, otherwise overnight lows around 76. Tomorrow, a chance of showers and thunderstorms in the afternoon. It's going to be sunny, otherwise it's going to be hot. Temperatures around 96. It's going to feel like 107.
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0: Kayla Langley and Morgan Wallen on The Big Dog. I can't love you anymore. Well, Dolly Parton has done pretty well for herself, earning a pile of hit singles and albums, a mountain of trophies, and she's just one Tony Award short of an EGOT. And even though she released her first single in 1959, she didn't have a number one until 1971. So in honor of that, today's True Country Quiz question, Dolly didn't earn her first number one single until 1971, so what was the name of that song? And it might not be what you think. Was it Applejack, Love Is Like a Butterfly, Joshua, or Jolene? Now, I know you're probably wanting to say Jolene, but the correct answer is Joshua. For Dolly Parton and all your favorite country artists, keep it right here, locked in on 98.5 The Big Dog. Something feel off when your vehicle shifts? 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
7: Tonight, scattered showers mainly before 9 p.m., partly cloudy, otherwise overnight lows around 76. Tomorrow, a chance of showers and thunderstorms in the afternoon. It's going to be sunny, otherwise it's going to be hot. Temperatures around 96. It's going to feel like 107.
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The best of the 90s 2K and today, 98.5 The Big Dog, that was Shania Twain, If You're Not In It For Love. Now let's flip it back around to today's side of things with some Russell Dickerson, Worth Your While.

Kenny Chesney on the Big Dog Summertime. 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Well, that does wrap it up here again today on Afternoons with Ashton. As always, thank you so much for tuning in and hanging out with me. It is always an absolute pleasure. We still got one more day to spend together this week, and of course you know I'm looking forward to it. But for right now, I hope you enjoy the rest of your night. Please stay safe, take care, and I'll talk to you again tomorrow at 3 here on Afternoons with Ashton on 98.5.

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